0: Well, I agree.
1: Not through the area of Hanging Moss Road and Meadow Drive. Hanging Moss Road and Meadow Drive for Fort Willow in the area.
0: She's still on line. If you ask her what car, would she maybe be in her driveway or the front?
1: She has the last building by the road. She hung up semi.
0: That's terrible. Some of it's under construction. Colin, if you come in, you're just going to have to be careful. 10-4. I've been over there before. I ain't no giving her a report for malicious. Yeah, some of it's blocked off now.
1: He's not answering anymore, so.
0: 10-4. Apartment, it's going to be apartment 20. One of them entries. But as soon as you come in, you're going to see 20 by the door. 10-4. Pretty much that. Headquarters, I'm out, I believe. At building 20. I'd be closest to the road by the store.
1: 10-4.

0: Barbara, it should be a Miss
1: Teams. Well, I'm not speaking with her. I'm going to wait till you get here.
0: Tim,

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1: Go ahead.
0: The court service still open today or are they closed?
1: Closed.
0: Yes, definitely.

0: 3 Bravo 2. She just said he pulled off way before we got here.
1: You're welcome.
0: This is the second call I've had on these two.

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1: Right here.
0: Okay, 341.
1: 10-4. 1 Bravo 2.
0: 10-4, 4 copy. Put a black and colored Kia. Tag number gonna be Tango Whiskey India Foxtrot Echo 18 in front of the location.
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1: I was just
2: 7-3. Yeah, I'm gonna.
3: Appreciate you, Bravo 2.
4: Yeah, well, appreciate you.
0: Thank you so much.
2: Pleasure working with you guys, me.
3: 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You can show Alpha 227. Bravo 227.
1: Yeah.

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1: That's going to be FA Mr. Tanner Jones just got home.

0: 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Oh, yeah.
1: Check the alarm at 1164 Ellis Avenue, 1164 Ellis Avenue, at Lynch Community Choice, General Motion, 1164 Ellis Avenue.
0: General.
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1: Yeah.
0: You got on Woodrow?
1: Probably a meal made out of McLaren.
0: Simple. Put in here. So 1,000 with Woodrow Mill.
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0: Coming off.
1: 45 minutes, 1,000, which was your whistle? 1,000, which was your whistle?
0: What's going on there?
1: 9.
0: 10-4, what's going on over there?
1: I may have laid out.
0: Ten four, I'm out.

0: 3-2, this is Gar. 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
1: Go for it.

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0: 105. Coming back 10 UTA. I'm not locating or hearing any four wheelers in the area.
1: Five. Yeah, see holder.
2: That's negative.
1: 10-4, all doors and windows are secured. 10-8, unknown.
2: 10-4. Go ahead.
0: 10-4, between Savannah and Elton on 55. Would be southbound. I got disabled. We worked some women out with a flat tire on the inside lane. I'm going to try to get back there to them.

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0: Attempt to domestic disturbance. 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Ebony Nichols is our complainant. She's advising her cousin and her son are all seen having a disturbance. Can I advise them with this?
1: I like that.
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0: Vâng.
1: Nikon plane at 1117 Valley Street, 1117 Valley. He made reference, the reference to being harassed by a black male. Advised that he keeps coming to our house bringing narcotics. I was going to say at this time, 1117 Valley Street.
0: Yes.
1: Body cam 1941.
0: Well, show me a route with the hands.

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1: The first is a suspicious person, 3844 African Vine South, 3844 African Vine South, in Savannah. Highly advised a white male wearing a hat, camouflage shirt, is tampering with a panel in front of this location, possibly trying to steal copper. 3844 African Vine South, near the oil.
2: That's 10-4, 1-5-1-9-6, if I spot him, I'll give you a point. I'll give you a call on the radio.
3: Yeah, I was just going to say, someone may be closer, but let's get it to precinct.
2: That's that way, I guess.
4: 2-5-0-3 to dispatch.
1: Okay.
4: You're in that area. 9-6, you can just park.

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2: What's the 10-4? What's 10-9 in that area?

0: Okay.
1: Two.
0: Grant Residential Emergency 710 Watson Street, 710 Watson Street. Call in by Jennifer. Get back to my home has been broken into.
1: 10-4.
2: How did describe?
0: No.
2: You disregard.
3: You can disregard. She advised she was saying Violet Street, not Valley. Wrong precinct.
0: Copy. 10-8.

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1: 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No complainant. Caller advised that males have jumped the gate and are swimming in the pool. Shouldn't be there. 5508 Highway 80.
2: Coming back. Coming back, 10-8 RTL.

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2: Four copy, I'm in route.
1: Four.

0: Rescue 1, Engine 3, respond to South Galveston Street at West Pearl Street. South Galveston Street at West Pearl Street for an accident with injury involving Capital PD and a pedestrian. Capital PD and a pedestrian remain on Friday's face.
1: So Rescue 1 responded.
2: Clear.
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2: That's clear.
1: Engine 3, respond. It's an amazing man. 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

3x4 dispatch, be advised. I found digital now. Welcome towards Nantucket on Flag Chapel. I'm taking back to the goodness project now.

0: 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You have 5508, Highway 80.
1: 5501, Highway 80.
0: Triple. This way.
2: Over 3 miles, what do you have to
3: say? Four.
0: Oh, yeah.
3: Did they make contact with him already?
0: Which way?
3: Devil.
4: Three will be delayed here.
3: I'm out with him in front of Scott Equipment Tech Work.
1: 10-9-1.
3: Out here with him on front of Scott Equipment, in front of her.
0: They're a complaint.
1: There's no no complaint.
0: Okay, put us in the area.
4: Three.
0: Go
4: ahead. Yeah, we'll put it out at 117 Savannah, in front of 117 Savannah, with a drive on the moped with PR4. 1 mile detained right now.
0: Yeah.

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1: Go ahead.
0: It's going to be 800-519027. 800-519027. Miss it.
1: That's correct.

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1: 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That is valid.
2: Step 4, he said he works for Biden and he's down there doing security checks. I'm back tonight.
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1: We complained 1062 McClure Road, 1062 McClure. 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
0: Response a suspicious person. 2975 West McDowell, 2975 West McDowell and Raymond Road. Creekside Apartments near Building 1, Apartment 6. Patrol for a subject riding a bike through the complex. Advising appears suspicious. 2975 West McDowell.
2: Right.
0: Body cam 2007.
2: Yeah, for something like that, it's myself.
0: Good morning.

0: 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Date of birth 11-17-86. Status suspended.
1: What happened?

Kitchen I use him disturbing the peace old popular Holly Hill Drive, 2011.

0: Hey, dispatch, be advised. They take someone that was pulled for aggravated assault. Make sure you record in the system as the location for unknown location on the aggravated assault. Thank you, man.
1: A disturbance, 2530 Robinson Road, 2530 Robinson Road in Ellis, American Deli. Manager advised that there was a subject inside harassing customers with a white shirt, peach pants, black female.
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2: Oh, no, he takes the lot.
1: Dispatch, you cop 451, going to a lot.
0: Yeah.

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1: Bravo 1, Shepherd 23.

0: 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South Canton, close circle. 10-4.
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0: Are you 10-8 from McDowell or still en route?
1: I'm about to turn in. You got a call?
0: Yeah, 4, I still have calls holding. Just checking.
1: Sound 4, I'm about to turn server. Go 10-8 from there.
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0: swarm in the area. 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
1: 10-4-4. Can I drink a loud music in the area of Old Poplar Road and Holly Hill? Old Poplar Road and Holly Hill. 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
0: I'm not familiar with that location. You mean news address?
1: They didn't give an address. 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
0: What's the street again?
1: Old Poplar Road in Holly Hill.
0: Right, clear, man.

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2: 10-4, I'm 10-8-HBO. It's a white man named Matthew Crawford. He's, I've had dealing with him before. 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I'm going to be 93 and 4. I'm 10-8, I'll be 93 and 4.

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0: Jet 1 Whiskey 1. 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Terminating this. Terminating command. Show Whiskey 1 back, sir.
1: Yes, sir.

0: 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We're gonna be at the Quick Stop Food Mart at McClure.
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1: Over here.

0: Come on back tonight. HBO. On the plane, gonna be 10-9-2. What other call we got?
1: 10-4, no call, Tony.
0: Come on.

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1: I was answering, what have happened to this virus, Chicago? Did you clear it?
0: Negative, I didn't make it there. I was 17.
1: A mirror.
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0: Second. 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

0: Leave my foot on that. 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
1: What is that?
0: Bullet expedition.
1: Huh?
0: 011.
1: How far is it
0: from here? Romeo Alpha Bravo.
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0: 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Hey, you run it, guys. You know.
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1: Darren Harris, Darren Harris.
0: Okay, the residents at this point advise they don't know who that person is.
1: Miss Temple.
0: UTL, I'm HBL 10L.

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1: They call them a zone apprentice, which 5 at 9 6.
0: Agree.
1: I'm 60 at night, 23 at 22.

0: PI-4, we have two calls holding suspicious circumstances, 2570 Southwell Road, and drunk and disorderly at 418 Savannah Street.
1: Oh, yeah.
2: If my mate comes here with that meal, he's at the jazz go.
0: In the middle of the street, nobody inside the vehicle.
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1: Charlie Four.
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1: Number four.

0: Hello, three.
1: This one station, however, 2330 Overbrook Drive. I advise him to go pick up a mail that he started to hear voices. They need an officer to stand by while they get this man.
2: Well, they don't see him here.
1: They advise they live, they're going to need an officer to come out there. They say they're staging.
2: 2330.
1: Four.

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1: We're going.
0: I'm flying at 2434 West Capitol, 2434 West Capitol near Lexington. I'm flying to see Jack. He thinks, advisor thinks he'll get something at the location. He's standing by at the Eagle gas station, 2434 West Capitol. Thinks he hit something in the cemetery.

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0: 2317 SUV 210, 2317 SUV 210, 10-8.
1: I'm sorry, could you turn on that? I had a call drop from there.
0: 2317 SUV 210.
1: 74, thank you.
0: 7 dispatch. No, Sarge, I'm going to send you some information from a domestic we had earlier. Just keep it on rounds. I'm going to send you all of the photos and stuff to your phone in just a second. 10-4. 97-PR1. 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
1: 97-PR1,
0: log on.
1: Are you kidding? Okay. Good point.

0: problematic.
1: Yeah.
0: I agree with the shots fired in the area of Norman Street and Shaw Road, Norman and Shaw Road.
1: 10-4. You have another call zone?
0: Just leaving.
1: 10-4. I'll be around.

0: 加坡。
1: Singapore.
0: Are you able to run a tape?
1: Yeah, push info.
0: Ten four. You show me 10:23.

0: Yeah, boy, you could send out heavy hills information.
1: Over Nissan Sentra.
0: I'm observing this vehicle, but it's gonna be in the parking lot. The windows are rolled up now. It's at a business, so I'm assuming that they moved it. You show me 10-8 HBO.
2: Survival 4 and 5, are you still out at 133 South Prentice?
3: We're 1093 in the area. You need something if something is needed.
2: We're seeing another call from this location. Where are you doing that? Miss Hicks is calling.
3: Okay, what did she say?
2: She said someone just walked out of her house and she stays at the back.
3: Yes. For tell her to come out front because we 93 for her. Yeah, the residents in that group home have advised that they have not called. Tell her to come out front.
2: Yes, what?
0: For recording purposes, that tag gonna be Hotel Tango November 133. Well, this is a Honda. This is a silver Honda, so I don't even see that vehicle. It's gonna be UTL.
1: 4.
0: Cross 418 for now.
4: Turn 4. So I'm around to the Eagle Gas Station. I came out to the cemetery.

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1: I'm playing it, bro.

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1: Let me have it.

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1: Confused.
0: You advise concerned citizen, you cut off.
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Okay, what are you talking about, please? IBM 2672, HGB 139, camera 6, Romeo 04, Charlie Chicken around the Riverwood.

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0: Fica pro 64, tem isso mesmo.
1: Good news from over you. Good news light.
0: Master.
1: Go ahead.
0: Ten-nine-three-normal-street.
1: Careful. Here we Cooper Light, Maria. Can't nobody hear you. Terry and Cooper. Careful, I got it now.
2: Therefore, I'm 1023 at corner of Mays and Sears. Two AMR units are attending to a patient. All personnel said they heard no shots fired. So you can UTL that call. I'm going to stand by while they load this patient.
3: Copy, dispatch.
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2 Charlie 9 6. 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And

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0: missed the service on Old Kenton Road at the Shell gas station. Still, I'm trying to get the physical address. But the clerk, Alice, is advising there is a black male in a white Mercedes assaulting a black female with a firearm.
1: Four copies.
0: 501 dispatch, is that the Shell station on Old Kenton Parkway? Ah, 1098, SUV 168, body camera 9446, left time 037.
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0: is. Charlie 2.
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1: For Charlie 3. 4.
2: For the end of the unit, y'all can meet me on Wilson Avenue. That's where I'm headed to if you want to.
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0: Okay.
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2: Four.

0: 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Charlie Five.
1: 10-4, put me out on the VTO at McDowell and Key Street. Gonna be a handicap tag, Mississippi tag, 7136 Victor.
2: What you trying to do? You got any ass on that car, but?
1: Oh, negative.

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0: 4.

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0: 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Thanks, why are you trying to make the name for an NVCM? Four. Good night.
1: Dispatch, what time do you have?
0: 9:57.
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2: 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For Eva.
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1: Yeah, Bravo 2.
0: 727, enjoy the rest of your weekend.
1: That's for you as well.
2: Target dispatch.
1: Target.
2: I'm waiting to say, go get it out here.
1: Right.
2: I need a tango unit out here.
1: Okay.

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1: 2 Bravo 3 is asking for Tango Unit for accident at Jane Avenue and Meyer.
0: Okay, this is accident investigation.
2: Let me get the last 5 of that case number again.
1: Negative, someone hit a vehicle and they just asked for a Tango Unit.
0: Okay, 10-4, that wouldn't be me.
1: Tango Unit is a key enough, you'll have to get your sergeant to contact Hines County.
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0: Charlie One. 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Called in from a Maurice. Limo will be on scene when PD arrives.
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0: thank you, Charlie.
2: Charlie 4. 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
1: 10-4.

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1: Okay, Engine 7. That was Raymond's group.
0: That's clear, Engine 7.
1: Two Charlie 5. Concerns an assault, 2620, Highway 80 near Gibraltar, at the Relaxed Inn in the front office. An employee was hit in the head with a weapon. Suspect left the scene in a black vehicle, AMR notified.
2: Okay,
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0: Inch 7, I'll say.
1: Inch 7. I'll be asking to space. There's nothing chilling at the top. Inch 7. I'm gonna go forward. Stand by. Okay, let me just take a four.
2: Excuse me, can you drop down a tag in my cab for me?
1: What, go ahead.
2: It's gonna be Hotel Papa Lima Zero. Correction, Hotel Papa Lima 803. Hotel Papa Lima 803. Should come back to Grand Color Impala.
1: Just watch out for it. I'll just get them gonna run it for me.
2: Careful, ma'am. Just add it to my catalog if you don't mind for you, ma'am.
1: Of course, you're off. 239376 is the camera. On the left side, 10-8. Show me around to relieve 2 Bravo 3. Go for it. Charlie
2: 4. Yes, ma'am. Officer, you come back 10-8, please, you know.
1: 4. Charlie 6.
2: Yes, go ahead.
1: 10-4. And 425-0, apartment Alpha. So we have a lobby about it. Someone opened up candidate name. We don't feel more for me.
3: You guys, Alpha 3?
1: Alpha 2.
3: Alpha 2, 10-4, I'm in route.
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1: 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It should be a Fleetway being outside motion.
4: 10-4, you're coming around.
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0: 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We don't see a 111 scene. We do see 1113 and a 1119. There's no 111 scene.
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0: Robert, I'm trying to think of as well as a, well, mobile crime. 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
1: 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We'll be out, Jay.
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1: Lightcap and 3945, Lightcap. Be advised, the neighbors are also reporting that there are two residents that sit on the property, where there's one that sits directly behind the home, that they own this home as well. Name and my.
0: Therefore.

0: 4 cup.
1: 4. 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

0: He shows back tonight, RCO. 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He said he's going to go by private vehicle.
1: Good morning.

0: 23. What is the motion?
1: Romeo 06, no laptop, 10 minutes.

otherwise. Inquiry report and family law.

Yes, sir. I'm on Charlie 3. Charlie 3. 23. 4.

0: One Charlie 5. Hold on, my cable. One Charlie 4, Charlie 2. Charlie 4, Charlie 2, respond to the message disturbance. 150 Woodway Drive, 150 Woodway Drive, apartment 116. That's apartment 116 for the Grove. We have a male saying his brother is fighting their mother. He can't get him off of her.
1: Okay.
0: Or, probably want something like those units. Got a description of that male? Hey, we're trying to, we still have my line, we're trying to get that home. The context is in Texas. Notify my supervisor and one mom to double check. Yeah, Indian 19 is en route. Send my for 21 for a visit. The apartment number is 166-166.
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0: Charlie. He is in Charlie.
3: 10-4, thank you, ma'am.

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Building Charlie Unit 160.

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1: Those motors appear to be secure. 10-8 UA.
0: 10-4.
2: Copy, Chris.

Alpha 5, the advisor spoke to the homeowner. She stated that they just arrived back at the home and no one has been fired shot.

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1: Here's another text I'm doing for simple assault. It happened at the Jasco.

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1: Four.

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2: K7 South,
0: K7 South, South, South, South, South, South, South, South, South, South, South, South, South, South, South, South, South, South, South, South, South, South, South, South, South, South, South, South, South, South, South, South, South, South, South, South, South, South, South, South, South, South, South, South, South, South, South, South, South, South, South, South, South, South, South, South, South, South, South, South, South, South, South, South, South, South, South, South, South, South, South, South, South, South, South, South, South, South, South, South, South, South, South, South, South, South, South, South, South, South, South, South, South, South, South, South, South, South, South, South, South, South, South, South, South, South, South, South, South, South, South, South, South, South, South, South, South, South, South, South, South, South, South, South, South, South, South, South, South, South, South, South, South, South, South, South, South, South, South, South, South, South, South, South, South, South, South, South, South, South, South, South, South, South, South, South, South, South, South, South, South, South, South, South, South, South, South, South, South, South, South, South, South, South, South, South, South, South, South, South, South, South, South

0: 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Remain on fire dispatch.
1: Yes, please. I'm sure 26 one.
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0: 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What you got?
1: Just checking like this.
0: Well, I'm 10-8. I'm just 93 in the apartments over here.

0: Fire inspector, can you see, can you get the lawn company to get in contact with the homeowner?
1: But the homeowner can advise who he was seeing.
0: That's clear. Well, be advised, there's no smoke or fire showing at this time, this location.
2: They were called in about the middle, it was faulty at this location. No further information was given.
0: Three copies.
2: He was a good one, too.

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1: Remember, I'm out here, I'll get you some units late.
2: One black female en route to Raymond, 1676-86-167686. Can you give me that case number and can you code it for shoplifting? So 516 Cooper Road, that's 26-06-01862. You get that last 5 is 01862.
3: Okay, what's the last 5 of your license?

0: Quatro nine seven B, Miles, we got 2 cars holding them. My time was 11 on R.
1: Take one. We're going to 28.

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1: So, you may have seen the Delaware?
2: Ridgeway and Bailey, Ridgeway and Bailey, for Grand Prix Camry.
1: I'm asking you 10 HBO.
3: No, sir, we don't have a 4-1.
2: 10-4, we're officer of Woodlock call sign, because it's showing that he's out there. That's for Charlie 21.
3: All the time.
2: 10-4, we're 4-2 for Charlie 1.
4: What is it?
2: That's 10-4. We hear a lot of disturbance at 10 North Hill Parkway, for Echo 3 of Chicago by Edward Jackson.
4: 10-4, 7-3.
3: 10 North Hill Parkway, that's on North South Drive, dispatch. 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Myself and 5 will be at the location.
5: You can show me 23 at the location, dispatch. I'm 5.
3: I'm looking at three numbers.
2: Echo 302.
3: Echo 302.
2: That's 10-4.
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0: It was Star Seeker 2-4, with the unknown train, 850 Lindbergh Drive, 850 Lindbergh Drive, at Reynolds Park. This time is called in, I don't know, so they keep knocking at the door. Come to your apartment, Romeo 1, Romeo 1.
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0: 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Yes, sir. 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I'll be
1: en route with that unit.
0: Be advised,
1: Building Romeo, what? Romeo 9. Romeo
0: 1. 10-4.
1: 5 foot 8 mile. 10 foot, no 17. 6 feet, this is where they call Lindbergh. 10 foot, 10.

0: Charlie 1. Clear for that.
1: I got flagged down here at the precinct.
0: Roll your mark is 20.
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0: 10-4.
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1: 那个啥呗。
0: 48 51 Windham Repair 4851 Windham Repairs Carson Cedarhurst Road. A fire says in the vehicle, black male, last name wearing a dark color jacket, screaming for help in the area. Go ahead, 4-9-7.
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0: Okay, it is 10-4, but I still had a car holding up under my chair, sir.
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3: 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What's the address?
0: 4851 Windham Retires.
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0: Yes, please.

0: Spencer 1 Charlie 5. Dispatcher 1 Charlie 5, 1 Charlie 3. Take the 1047 at 1653 Kentwood Drive. If he don't do it, Kenwood Drive, crossing Lakewood Drive. See Lacey. Yeah. From Fincock, 1047.
1: No, I'm sending my unit. Y'all calling my truck?
0: Support Charlie 97. This is dispatch supervisor. The dispatch is advising you she does not have car to car available at this time. If you will, may you please call 1525.
1: I can't right now. We're going to get the VMP.
0: Disregard 1022, 2325.
2: Charlie 1 for me. Charlie 5 for me.

0: Get the different dispatches, so stand by on that. Did y'all copy my check for 1663 Kentwood Drive?
1: I have 5-10-4.
0: Two and four units in route, expect the body cam.
2: On St. Chris.
0: Yeah,
3: she'll be right here. She'll be right here.

0: investor for Charlie 97. Be advised, Ridgeway has a wanted person by JPD for property crime. They have him in custody. We need a unit to report to Ridgeway Precinct at 115 School Street to pick up his wanted person.
1: Well, we're getting touch with property crime tickets.
0: So they have detective E. John for property crime. He is wanted. They want a unit to pick him
1: up. I understand that. I would ask you what property crime ticket we're getting touch with. I understand what you're saying.

0: 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Temple being Rockville, 1-3-10 West Gore Street, 1-3-10 West Gore Street for Region PD to pick up a wanted subject. One 15 West Gore Street. Area to the PD.
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0: Take a rush of water camp 1129. Watch out of that.
1: 5-3.
2: What do y'all see next
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0: for the call.
1: I'm Charlie 1. What's the numeric from Kenwood?
0: You on the air?
1: Yeah, phone. I'll respond
0: out with that one. Showing y'all seen activation by the cam. 1 Charlie 3, I'm showing you take teammate. Advisor, you still around?
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3: 10-4, attention audience, please be advised when you're at 10-8, 10-7, 10-6. 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Four Charlie 5, 21 and 24.
4: Nine seven dispatch, that's gonna be negative right now. He's connected to business. Seven, put me out with it.
0: Four Charlie 5, for officer safety and recording purposes, you called out for a VCO. They dispatch is asking for your 20.
4: North side of Manila. North side of Manila. 97 dispatch. North side of Manila.
5: Yes, sir.
0: Showing you on north side of Manila. Activate your body cam. Time now is 23:32.
5: Yeah, we're fine.
0: 41 Charlie 3. Showing you on scene. Activate your body cam. I still have the caller on the phone. If I was going to stay for her to come out.
6: Charlie 4. See, we've been in the limber. 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

0: for the vehicle at Romeo, pickup to a 2014 Toyota Camry, green in color, registered to a Edward Ransberg, 644 Avalon Road in Jackson. For Romeo Charlie Whiskey 408, showing off on 2018 Nissan Rogue, gray in color, registered to a Gina Nafe, 128 Hanover Drive in Brandon.
1: Yeah. Three Charlie one. Give me case info for this 1050.
0: For the case number, it's going to be 26-06-01877. Your time is going to be 23:12 and 23:21.
2: Go ahead.
0: Come on, I'm tired of your 21. It's Jason Queen. The guy, I think I his number.
2: Yeah, you don't fuck up.
0: I'll 1525. I'll 1525. He's standing by for your 21.

0: 北京就是，对方，对，我这边想找一个，
1: 对。
0: California responds to a burglary residential 900 or residential burglary 900 at 4572 North Flywheel Road, crossing Raymond Road. Mr. Chris, as he came home, his back door was open. A man be standing by his back car hose. Vehicle home is not occupied.
1: What's that location?
0: 4572 North Flywheel Road, 4572 Flywheel Road. Following
1: 2023. 2023. What's the apartment number?
2: 7215. She was standing outside in your building here. I'm gonna give her a call back now.
1: One minute.

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0: 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Nigga, too much. 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

0: for 393 Dillhaven Manor, 3590 Albemarle Road, 3590 Albemarle Road, near Building Bravo. The monitoring system called in about there was a black male in all black walking into the building with a can of paint.
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0: North Hour Drive and North Bay. North Hour Drive and North Bay. Just laid a paper tag on his black Brown Chevy Cobalt. Roman on the young district.
1: Four Charlie 5, be your route to 4 Charlie 97, East North Side of North State.
2: 10-4.
0: I hope you get the city train as a parking lot. 5.
2: 10-4.

0: soon.
1: Okay, it's got it.
0: Okay.
2: Now, 46.
0: Great to
1: show you
0: tonight. Thank you. 4 Charlie 4.
1: Go ahead. Yeah, man, you can swim back 10-8. You're right to 6-4.
0: 4-11-47.
1: I'm about RTF on the call.
0: Okay. Charlie 3. Are you able to give me the information on that mail?
3: Charlie 3, you would have to re-give me the information, different different dispatches, so I don't have what you previously gave to the dispatch. But give me one mic, and I'll get the information from you to give you what you need.
0: Okay.

0: 4 Charlie 4.
1: Yes, ma'am. Put me on the VTO with a black and color sedan. That we're approaching north side. That tornado is going to be Mike Charlie Hotel 998. Mike Charlie Hotel 998. Then, we're going to be over here on East Furnace right before Meadowbrook. East Furnace right before Meadowbrook.
0: Yes, I do. 10-4. Yeah.

0: 4 Charlie. 4 Charlie 4.
1: 4 Charlie 4.
0: Come on, you come back tonight. One issue.
1: What's happening?
2: What's happening?

0: One Charlie five. One Charlie one.
1: One.
2: For this man, show me 23.
0: Sorry, sorry.
3: You said it was Bill to B?
4: 10-4.
3: 10-4, I have people that's been sitting out here that said they haven't seen no one walk in with no paint.
4: 10-4.
3: 10-8.

0: Charlie One.
1: Go ahead, Charlie One.
0: Chief information for that address is going to be 309 Ford Avenue. It's going to be set to 3.
2: Yeah, I am 23. 309 Fourth Avenue.
1: Yeah, 06-01878. Repeating, 01878. From the 319.
0: 24, thank you.
3: Alpha Echo Golf 469-829.

0: 不可能。
1: So, can you give me a name, male or female?
0: My first name is Julian. Juliet Alpha Kilo Echo Alpha Lima. Last name, William.
1: So, what about?

0: Three colorful.
1: Ninety-three and 45
0: for the four with 5 times,
1: don't you? Clear.

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0: 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What's that motion?

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0: Okay, 10-4. I'm not finding a 4870. I see a 4872, not a 4870.

0: Voor zijn hoor. Ik weet kijk dan. The case number for the warrant or the case number for the car, y'all?
1: Give me both. Sign with the warrant.
0: Okay, 10-4-7, we got an 8-Bravo, I'm gonna mention.

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1: You can give brief negativity information out on the radio. I was just trying to get the information you gave to the previous dispatch.

0: Case number for the Wonder Clinic is going to be our case number. Case number was 25-06-02751. The last five was 02751.
1: 506-02751.
0: 4. 10-4. What's the one for this call?
1: 26-06-01874. Last
2: 01874. 4,
1: thank you.
2: 4, only food item was taken. He does require extra blue light patrol at this location. So can you notify all units, correction, all shifts?
0: I'll notify Charlie Chief and you pass the word on once you release her.
2: 10-4, ma'am.
0: 10-4.

0: Since 1800.
1: Careful.
0: Three Charlie six, three Charlie four.
2: Just go ahead.
0: Ten 4 6 and three, respond to a non trouble. It's gonna be 755 Glen Cross Drive, 755 Glen Cross, building 6, apartment 142. A male called in. He didn't advise what's going on, but we heard a lot of yelling in the background. Line 177.
2: Advise building 6, apartment 142.
0: Four.
2: Discuss.
0: This 755
3: Glen Cross.
0: Four.
3: Okay. I don't know. I'm going to send me out with it.
0: Careful.

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1: Before, it might be 3 megahertz, before you get the kick up the road for a possible 1050, we don't have any vehicle information at this time. Would it rather be seeing anything?
0: Step 4, show me the rest.
1: Step 4.

0: 对小林儿。上海朋友，我看了一个 QQ， 对吧 ？Is not their area? It might possibly be MHP. We don't care about you. We're only taking their time. We will also notify MHP.
1: Ever.
2: Okay.

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1: Entendi, né?
0: Three Super Seven, 4564 Bullet, 4564 Bullet. There's a lot for the clerk.
2: I'll turn my

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0: 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Me and Roxanne Autofill, 1625 East Catalan Road in the Bakery World. I see I'm calling my quarter five, it's 20-29-5000 out of the
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0: 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Christopher Harper, Mr. Christopher Jeremiah Harper, date of birth is showing for 8/22/03.
1: Good for it, thanks.

One Charlie 3-1 Charlie 2, respond to a burglary. In progress, residential burger, 3505 Exchange Drive, 3505 Exchange Drive. We have the owner on the phone advised he hears somebody coming inside his home. No further giving it this time.

0: stand by. You got a caller you're known. Dispatch to 1-Charlie-5. Backup 1-Charlie-3. In progress, residential burger, 3505 Exchange Drive. Male owner of our fifth cellar coming through his front door. We still have him on the line.
1: Four,
0: 5
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0: 1-Charlie-5, 1-Charlie-3, showing your right intersection body cam. 1-Charlie-2.
2: 2.
0: Charlie 2, me complaint at 1721 Woodland Drive, 1721 Woodland Drive, crossing McDowell Road. See Ms. Milton. A lot loud noise in the area with CD.
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0: 10-4, sir.
2: Okay, street.
0: Woodland Drive. 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
2: Yeah, PR4.
0: Capital.
3: You advise that complaint is still on the phone. If he is, ask him what they got on. Or if it's a male, female, white or black.
0: Try looking at him. He's hiding. For putting you on the train, advise on 1043, advise on 1040, 1012 for your backup. I'm going to make him out of here.
3: For his back.
0: 1-Charlie-4.
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0: advised this house is occupied unit direct the same drive. 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And all 3 homeowners are on the phone. They're all hiding. They're about to hear somebody coming through the front door. They do hear stuff is talking. Can I advise on closing description? No further given.
1: Charlie 1,
0: I'm showing you a route from Daniel Lake. I'm at 1023, activate your body cam.
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0: 1 Charlie 4, I'm showing you a route as well. Activate your body cam.
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0: 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Charlie 5, I'm showing you on scene with PR 4. What other units on scene?
4: I'm not.
0: Charlie 3, I'm showing you on scene as well. Anybody speaking with the owner or one of the owners?
4: Yeah.
0: All right, PR 4, we're going to release the line.

0: Four Charlie four.
1: Four.
0: We arrived to a stranger motorist at Old Kent Road and River Oaks Boulevard, Old Trenton and River Oaks, talking by a concerned citizen. It's going to be a Chevy Tahoe, but it's going to be located on Old Kent Road near the Tracewood Apartments.

0: Дякую.
1: If we are fast alone, this individual disappears from intoxicated.
0: Three of
1: one that was calling. The other two were asleep and he woke them up.
0: Charlie 5,
2: correct.
0: 10-4.

0: Charlie 6.
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0: 56.
1: Unit Yakka into the traffic though. Unit Papa.
0: Put me on the VTO 55 in frontage near McDowell with a white and colored Charger. Paper tag.
1: About to use vehicle information by the cam. Let me get a unit to assist 1 Charlie 5 VTO 55 in McDowell.
2: Charlie 1, put me on.
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0: Grupo.
1: So, if you're in a dispatch trying to keep him relaxed, go towards the location. You'll hear, you'll leave a mail outside, one on the dealer.
0: I'm right here in front of the location. Nobody has approached me.
2: Location is at dispatch.
1: So do you see Will outside? All he yelling is he's outside. He's literally yelling on the phone with the kid off. That's him, that's him, that's him. That's him.
2: What's your location?
0: I say at the deck or bar.
2: What's it?
0: Outside of Margarita.
2: Well, no, I said, show me around.

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1: Check what they're up, copy. Thank you. Charlie 96. If you will, 1093 Raymond Road and Elaine Street. Raymond Road and Elaine Street. The parents here from Collins say they have a female last seen wearing a red shirt walking in the middle of the street. She appears to be out of it on Raymond Road. Request PD to make sure she's 10-4.
2: What's Charlie 5?
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2: Charlie's 10-8 from that VCO. 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
1: 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Activate your body cam. 9-6, I'm showing you back 10-8. Advise you still in route.
2: Sorry, since you in the Riverwood, be fast.
1: 1-1.
2: If not, I'm close to be fast. I'll take
1: it. Boy, they just want to see some officer presence. Now I'm using in the area. They want to see PD.
2: 10-4, you said 10-8, full time in Riverwood.

0: Wanda. 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I'm gonna be right here. A couple of buildings from the subway north. We are calling from Virginia College, Miss Smith.
1: Come on, let's hurry.

0: One Charlie 4, you have a concerned citizen following this new person. 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
1: Table.

0: If you're on Woody Drive 1 Charlie 4, they're directly in front of the church. If the sign says it, now turning out, going home.
1: Show me being a record of death, LeBron.
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0: 对，这个。
1: 1093 in the V, this is all 80 in Robinson.
0: Yeah, what's your name?

0: 2 Charlie 1.
1: Go ahead, Charlie 1. Oh.
0: And blue lights.
1: So, what do you want?
0: Four.
2: Four, Charlie, four.
1: Yes, ma'am. Someone's standing by with this vehicle while they call the tow truck, ma'am. I gave them a list of our tow services. They gonna try to call a tow service.
2: Okay.
3: 979. They're gonna go out the street.
1: Negative, sir. They in the middle of the street.
4: I was working, and that was at 1724.
1: You work out.

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0: I see you guys have money in and out of traffic.
1: Silver BMW. This ain't a wee drive.
0: The unit that's behind me, that's the vehicle coming up to Oak Forest and Woody.
1: Good one, dude.

0: Probably four. Charter one. Put me out on 04 with a gray color BMW. Give me a South Carolina or North Carolina 2848 Charlie Oscar Oscar Hotel Yankee.
1: If you put me out in your
2: for you with a group by the camera. Joe with her.
1: So if you can go ahead and run that tag for us.
0: Charlie 1 Korean, you're going to be out of Alabama 28.

0: What's wrong? What you do about this? It was 48 Charlie Oscar Oscar Hotel Yankee.
1: This correct 48 Charlie Oscar Oscar Hotel Yankee from the Alabama bag.

0: stratify.
1: One Charlie 4, be advised, jet tag is not coming back to anything. Region search for Alabama is not coming back to anything. Can you give me a VIN? 10-4.
0: Five, you have traffic. 10-4, you can put me in area 93 for that female. Could you give me that call description again, please?
1: It's about the female last thing wearing a red shirt, walking in the middle of the street. Showing you the area, it's about the town. At this time, I'm showing 1 Charlie 1. I'm seeing that Oak Forest and Woody Drive. 1 Charlie 2, 1023 for 1721 Woodland Drive. 1 Charlie 3 is 1060 for 10100. 1 Charlie 4, 1023 on Oak Forest and Woody Drive. 1 Charlie 5, 1093 on Raymond Road and Lane Free. 1 Charlie 9, 6, 1023 Oak Forest and Woody Drive. PR4, 108. She's going to be out of status. At this time, my time is 1250. You're going to survive 10-4.
0: I copy. 4 is going to get you that VIN dispatch.
1: Tell him call 0914, please.
2: On a traffic stop, 700 Court, Mississippi Tag, Hotel, Zero Charles, 838, Oak Forest, near Woody.
1: 1 Charlie 2, I still have you at 1721 Woodley and Drive. We still ain't.
0: Simple, I thought he cleared it. He advised that lady called about 1724, a dog out at 1724.
1: Well, that's why I'm being updated now. I'm putting you on the VTO. You send out the information for me, please.
2: So far, it's in, Woody Drive. 700 Core Hotel, Sierra Charles, 838.
3: Yeah, what are you talking about again?
0: 1023.
3: I need that tonight.
0: Yeah, boy. Can't keep it on. You have one lock for me.
3: Yeah, boy. You got a social or a driver license?
0: I have a driver license on B. If I'm going to be out of the state of Alabama, your number is 1056-5454.
3: Yeah, well,
0: come on. See if I should come back to Angela Hamilton.
3: Yeah, well, come on.

0: 这儿的范儿。
1: Shelby Beck, 1080 UTL on this email.

My apologies. 1 Charlie 4, 1 Charlie 9 feet. And the 1010 local, known as I see one for one. Before I got here.

0: For Charlie 4.
1: Go ahead.
0: Yeah, man, go ahead and put that tow truck out.
1: What's this one here?

One Charlie Five. Michael, if they weren't, I'm not one of my ears.

0: 下一个。
1: Hey,
0: for you showing back tonight. Clear to recover the V is in the 8th land part of that.
1: So it's C 175 VTO main data Leah Circle.
2: Charlie 1 just said this one is on 5 or 2.

0: Auto.
1: Dispatch, Leo Circle. All right, one Charlie 3, you pin 8.
2: I'm on Sonya Route.
1: Charlie 1, I'm Sonya Route, it's a bit too bad, Cam. 3,
3: I'm pin 8.
4: 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Show us assistance.
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3: 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Pit 4, can you run a Mississippi ID car, please?
1: Okay, we...
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0: 14, Risky 14, respond to 3856 Noble Street, 3856 Noble Street. Cross Street, show up at Dixon Road. You want to go to apartment 1011, apartment 1011. Owner advised their upstairs neighbor apartment is flooding their neighbor, their apartment. Their upstairs neighbor's apartment is flooding their apartment. Apartment 1011, rear 214, respond to 3856 Noble Street, 3856 Noble Street. 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
0: 10-4, we're gonna be at down. I'll be talking for D-30 hours, but I want to tell you nothing.
2: From the apartment, 10-11. Fire department being rushed to the location as well.
0: Yeah.
2: We're sitting with traffic control.
0: An apartment number? It came apart?

0: claims you gave was probably 10 of that. I'm still trying to get a building number.
1: Please take care of Rescue 14.
2: You got an apartment
0: for him. That's clear. Yeah, we take everybody, sir.

0: 2 Charlie 3.
1: 2 Charlie 3.
0: What was the call on Richardson?
1: So, correct on the call. Pima called in as a neighbor's apartment is flooding. The fire called me around 2 by 2. I have to get up. The neighbor comes to the door. We just send PV just in case.

0: Tout faire de moi. 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
1: Charlie 1.
0: She can hear her neighbors yelling from building 27. Get out of the apartment number.
2: Fire car for one.
1: 110-1417.
0: Use that 3 by 10.
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1: Favorite 54, thanks.
0: You got apartment note.
1: Apartment 1011. Apartment 1011 is where the water is flooding into. He will show you where the water is coming from. True.
0: What you guys do?
2: In the complex with the fire department.
0: Simple.
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0: Clear,
1: Rick, 14.

0: One Valley, three. Okay, my turn. Yo, have to drive Raymond Road, have to drive Raymond Road. It's one Charlie four.
1: Four.
0: I'm in route from zero. Before anybody close. 10-4-3 showing you route from zero.

0: चालत आहे.
1: Hey,
0: Florida, Magic 16-01, Canada Line. Standing by for a ride for this individual with the 100 mile they were supposed to show.
1: What's up, Nancy? Just tell me about the hospital drive and running the road. Executed by the camp.

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1: Repeat that, Travis. I heard a question.
0: Child AMR just in case they were needed for a medical call. We can get the bar.
1: It's clear. No one's asking for medical attention at this location by such.
0: That's clear.
2: Charlie 1.
3: Good, you call
2: him. Put me out in the complex. You advise building 27.
3: Ten
0: four. Show me 10-8 from that VTO, 3 citations here.
3: Yeah.

0: 2 Charlie 1.
1: 2 Charlie 1.
0: I'm not at building 27. Did they advise if it was upstairs or down?
2: They did advise. I'll call them to try to see if they know upstairs or downstairs.
0: 10-4.
1: I'm 10-8, the maintenance cell. So, you know, seeing this, make somebody care.

0: 最小的吗？
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1: 制服。

0: 5475 is lit.
1: All right. 214, leaving time at this location. Show rescue 14, back in route dispatch.
2: Yes, clear, 117.
3: The leak in situation has been resolved.
0: Two more back.

0: Vâng.
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0: Rồi ạ.

0: Sally 4.
1: Yes, ma'am. In reference to that call out here at Woodway at apartment 160 Charlie, can you change it over to Malicious Mischief?
0: Okay, what's the case number I need to change to Malicious Mischief?
1: The case number is going to be 26-06-01-866. 26-06-01-866.
0: And we're changing it from Simple Assault to Malicious Mischief?
1: 4, ma'am.
0: 10-4, I'm doing it at this time.

0: 是吗？
1: 1 Charlie 4.
0: Well, you see the hospital that rang the road you tonight.
1: Yeah, well, that's what I was saying. Dispatch, you got to switch over to Precinct 1.
0: Oh, thank you. I apologize. Thank you.

0: County 4, you stand up. If the VCR hospital is driving regular road, you can A.
1: Go on 10A now, this way. You can go ahead and 10A.
0: 10-4, 293, Raymond Road is Spencer Drive. Raymond Road is Spencer Drive for a possible 1050. Crash 911 about the 1050 occurred. It gave money to the latitude. GIS days is showing Spencer Drive and Raymond Road. 293, see if you can locate a possible 1050 in the area.
1: 10-4, you can show me out on Raymond Road already. 10-4,
0: be advised, the number that came through is going straight to voicemail, or is not picking up. No, I'm from call here.
1: 10-4, you say on Spencer Drive?
0: GIS phase is giving 1239, in collection. GIS phase is giving Raymond Road and Spencer Drive. 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
1: 10-4.

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0: 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It's an elderly female. As I actually hear someone trying to get through her front door, I still got her on the line.
1: Okay.
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0: Two Charlie one. Two Charlie two.
1: One.
0: Yes, I was calling to Harbor Park Apartments, 55 for Golden Shore Road. I mean, Brittany called in. Well, the man was knocking at our door, saying he was going to leave. She needed you to respond to her location.
1: Charlie 1, dispatch, it is the police. Tell us.

0: No, 2000 you. Building 27.
1: Door 206. I knocked on the door, identified myself, and she left the door and come back.
0: Okay, come back to the door.
2: Two to one and five, y'all are already on scene?
1: I was trying to check in the door, the other plane was talking about.

0: Chuck, are you still in route? Chuck, are you still in route?
1: 45, be advised, the vehicle is unoccupied. Show me, check and see if anybody was thrown out. I see, back window is broken out.
0: People not occupied, you want to check to see if somebody was injected. I'm getting AMR notified, fire is en route.
2: Charlie 5 to Charlie 4, what's your exact point?
0: 450 Raymond Road, 4450 Raymond Road, in front of Jerusalem Church.
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1: or 4. 3 or 4. Rescue 11, 12, 3, 4, 5, 6, 7, 8, 9, 10, 11, 8, 9, 10, 11, 8, 9, 10, 11, 8, 9, 10, 11, 8, 9, 10, 11, 8, 9, 10, 11, 8, 9, 10, 11, 8, 9, 10, 11, 8, 9, 10, 11, 8, 9, 10, 11, 8, 9, 10, 11, 8, 9, 10, 11, 8, 9, 10, 11, 8, 9, 10, 11, 8, 9, 10, 11, 8, 9, 10, 11, 8, 9, 10, 11, 8, 9, 10, 11, 8, 9, 10, 11, 8, 9, 10, 11, 8, 9, 10, 11, 8, 9, 10, 11, 8, 9, 10, 11, 8, 9, 10, 11, 8, 9, 10, 11, 8, 9, 10, 11, 8, 9, 10, 11, 8, 9, 10, 11, 8, 9, 10, 11, 8, 9, 10, 11 has to do with the injuries.
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1: 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We have an exit doing injury at 4450 Raymond Road. 4450 Raymond Road, exit doing injury.
0: 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Clear, show truck 23 responding.
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0: Okay. 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
0: Alright, once you locate a VIN, call 0914 once you locate a VIN. Dispatch to 1 Charlie 2. PR4.
2: PR4, put me at 15 feet. Be advised, the vehicle is overturned. It's upside down.
0: So, I mean, no access to the VIN?
3: Go ahead.
0: 1 Charlie 2. Request a shot fire. Lakewood Drive, Smallwood Street. 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
0: I'm showing PR4 and 1 Charlie 4 on 4450 Raymond Road. I copy y'all 51, but if anybody can give me a VIN, that would be greatly appreciated.
1: 10-4, dispatch.
4: Correction, the complaint is going to be 10-4 of the Blue Force Focus. The male and pool for gun owner is still going to be inside of the residence from Springfield.
5: Charlie 6.
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1: That's what it means.
0: 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I'll call 0914.
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1: About 2 Foxtrot, Mike, Papa, Kilo, 4, Kilo, 9, 7, Romeo, Bravo, Alpha, 51773.
0: Table.

0: Go ahead.
1: Now, be advised, they'll send it in 206. That's where the noise is coming from. She's up this time of night hanging up pictures. Show us back to Nate.
0: Stand by, cop. 115.

0: 23, do you say?
1: Okay, it's at 23.
0: Pretty good. I see a vehicle accident. At this time right here, there's no one on location with the vehicle.
1: Yeah.

0: Are you with Addison 1050? Be advised, I have Ms. Rachel Williams on the phone. She advised, it's her car. She was involved in an accident. She advised, she does not need medical help. She walked off. If anybody can locate her, she's walking. She said she's trying to walk home. She won't tell me what street she's on, and she just hung up. Her name is Rachel Williams. She advised, it's her vehicle. She has location.
1: Tempo, we get a case number for a van not off.
0: 10-4, but just to make sure she's 10-4, I need somebody to see if they can locate her.
1: 4 dispatch, you got a Bravo 5, correction, Charlie 5, Charlie 3 going to see if we can locate her.
0: 10-4, I thank you. I be advised she wouldn't give the street or anything she's on. She advised she's not from here, but she did say she was leaving the location or just not going up the location. I'm also on call to give you time.
2: Trying to find,
0: show me 93
2: in the area for this
0: treatment. 10-4-1,
2: Charlie 5. 3-5-6.
0: 4.

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Son Antonio Lakewood.

0: PR4, standing by for the case number.
1: Charlie 1 with Charlie 9, 6. Pickle, PR4, stand by. All right. Hospital in trouble, 638 Elmwood Circle, 638 Elmwood, across the Middle Main Drive. Speak with Andrea. As long as she just saw a meal on her cameras in her backyard, it was a black meal, Kenny Ross clothing.
2: For this space, what did you advise the owner of this drive, whose name is?
3: Her name was Rachel Williams. Rachel Williams. She is 1 Charlie 9 6 starting to call.
4: One.

0: report.
1: Okay.
0: So you're right, we're back here.
1: Three Charlie four.
0: Charlie four.
1: Put me in the area. You get about 132 Springfield, correct?
0: Charlie four. Put me in the area. Send my feedback up. Dang, it's not registered.
1: Charlie four. Were you able to make contact with the record and advise them that it's upside down?
0: Okay, I'm still working on you. You can work here, boy.

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1: Come find us going to be in a blue Ford Focus. The male that pulled the gun on her is still going to be outside of the residence.
0: First of all, I don't see a blue Ford Focus out of this location.
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1: Take one.

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0: negative contact, Sierra 20, show me en route to RBC, one male on board, beginning mileage 123512, 123512, IBM 2924-2833.
1: Communication I had with her, she said that she was on Mayfair Road. She still didn't want to give a clothing description, and it did sound like she was probably at home. She had a TV or something in her background.
2: Well, that's what it disturbance on aging.
1: Mr. Bart, if we're Savannah, we're standing at the intersection of Adrian and Woody. She still want to see you.
2: I'm in Adrian. So you can be spot.
3: For that.
2: Charlie 1.
1: Going to Charlie 1.

0: Fine, that's 101.
1: You should go.
0: Watch out, dude. Well, you can't make tonight.
1: Follow one.

0: HBO. Realize I might do a lot for that big up, but I ain't seen anything. Well, I keep the city on my rounds.
1: Charlie 4 and Charlie 1.
2: Go for Charlie 4.
1: Charlie 4.
2: 4.
1: Speak with Katrina. If I've just seen my last thing, refusing to leave.
3: Sorry. Yeah, Curtis, 5105, I-65 North at the Phoenix Bar and Grill. Subject was brought in by POB. He's going to be at, he or she is going to be in room 1763.
0: Now I'm saying that you and I'm going to go by there and see if the police officer is.
2: 10997.
0: Going to the hospital, I'm going to go by there for staff and see the security guard there. I'll advise me on what he says once you get there.
2: 10-4.
0: Yeah, police on duty there.
1: Rescue 17, response to 1239 Greenbrier Street, 1239 Greenbrier Street, 1219 on scene requesting Rescue 17 for your gas monitor.

0: 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Summertime for 24 level highways.
1: So, we have his bed.
0: Please have it for.
2: Have it for.
1: Put me out in the parking complex. She was hard. Golf 1.
2: Pit 4, Golf 1.

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2: 3333，下次我骗死你了。

0: Sorry, I have a problem beginning. May we please just keep location on route for the remainder of our shift? 505 Exchange Drive.
1: Being around short, I'm out with a female walking down the street. I'm right there.
0: Okay, just talk to her, Miss Rachel. Miss Rachel Williams, is that her?
1: Nigga, it's not gonna be her. You can show me the Exchange Drive. You advise them to be the same location.
0: Oh, he's not asking the people PD, he advised nothing is wrong, but he want to see you out in the area. So he just has some blue lights in the area. May I ask him to turn the power on?
1: 24.
0: Right, thank you. 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

0: 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É Jesus, 76. A Y Infinity.
1: Hey, you're
0: about 5 miles away. 5 miles southbound, at Lakeland. Four Charlie four.
1: Yeah.
0: 10-4-3, put me out of St. Dominic.
1: Okay. It's not in water or in the embankment or nothing, is it?
0: Negative.
1: Is it easily accessible for the record?
0: 10-4.

0: This phone is going to give me a black and color for a Louis Vuitton.
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0: One Charlie 2, 1 Charlie 1.
2: Cover 1.
0: 1 Charlie 2, 1 Charlie 1, respond to a 1047 day 1 at 2320 coordinate place, 2320 coordinate place. The cross street is showing for Cummins Street. See me, Cherie Perry. Advise her 19-year-old son, Kevin, is on being called at 1047. Request PD, can I advise on waiver?
2: 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Come in, Eric.
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0: Cucumber.
1: So you'll see if it's like purple.
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0: 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Bricks I said IV for me.
1: Go ahead,
0: Will. Hey, ID number is going to be 571734017. 571734017.
1: First name spelling, uniformly, Alpha Sierra, Cortez, Warren, 326, Hangar Mall Circle, Jackson, Mississippi, 39206, Black Mirror, ID card, all is on 1-4.
0: 10-4, ma'am, thank you.
1: 10-8. 10-4. 10-4, I got 1 Charlie 2. 10-3. 10-8. 10-4, 1 Charlie 4.
2: Standing by for the Lewis door.
1: Standing by.
2: Standing by the Lewis Torn, Raymond and Spencer.
1: 4-1-5. I would have flagged down at McDowell and St. Chris. 10-4, McDowell and St. Chris. TR4.

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1: Red 5 2 4 7 9.
0: Yes, ma'am.
1: I need you to be en route to a disturbance on zone 4, 2750 Southwell Road, 2750 Southwell Road, crossing New Post Road. 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You're going to go see a male caller, advise, allow 1047 going at the background, they just saying somebody drunk.
2: 9-6-3-7. Send another unit, PR4, getting ready to go, 10-7.
1: 10-4, my apologies. 10-4, I copy that. This is to 1 Charlie 3, 1 Charlie 2. Ten four at 2750 Sidewell Road, 2750 Sidewell Road, crossing New Post. Mail caller request BD to location. You do have a loud 1047 going on in the background. And then advising a female is on scene, 1056, approximately 1056. 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
1: It was for 1 Charlie 2 and 1 Charlie. I have you on the VCO for McDowell, 10-4, or the weather with the one for McDowell.
2: 10-4-5, show me in route to 9-4 for Autumn Street in reference to this. I have one black female aboard as well. My beginning mouse is 98604.
1: Charlie 5, I copy. Activate your body cam. 1 Charlie 3, 1 Charlie 2, copy for that 1047 and Sidewell Road.
3: 10-4.
1: I'm going to use the route, activate your body cam. Thank you.
0: President, the that individual is there. Show us that, come here, HBO.

0: 4, I'm 23 at 944 Ivan Street. The end of mileage is 98605.
1: 28.

One child is, well, I want to redirect you because this is service on your zone. I'll send you back out to Raymond Road once Lewis makes it on scene. Then right to your service on your zone at 2755 Will Road, Crawford, New Post.

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0: parking lot.
1: Dispatch, number 23, what's the apartment number?
2: Oh, wait. He just advised he'll be outside. Everybody was outside. It's advised that we'll be in the chicken building outside the complex. About into the complex to make a left, they'll be in the chicken building.
1: Chief, show me 23. Right now, I don't see anyone outside.
3: Chief, I'm calling it.
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1: 233. 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
2: Yeah,

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1: Okay, 12-3.
0: This is Truck 19. Dispatch, everything is all clear at the location. We advise the homeowner getting contact with dispatch personnel. 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Truck 19 back clear.
2: What's on the floor?

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1: 25.
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1: Me and
0: Vibe, remember, I ain't getting no 21. Then they got the right phone number. Be mine for the last four is going to be 3479. 10-4.
1: 3-1-0.
0: 10-4, I ain't getting no call.
2: For finally, Kaiko, 4801 Watkins, 4801 Watkins. You're going to speak with a Krishana. 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
1: Yeah.

0: Yeah, I'm calling for it. He's having a phone just because he's so we're about to connect you in with him.
1: Careful, ma'am. Do you want to call y'all?
0: Pick up your 21 now. We calling you.
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1: Yes, ma'am, let me get a case number for an accidental shooting.
0: 26-06-01918, 5 is 01918. Your route time is 202 on 10 times 211.
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0: Learn six. 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
1: 高一点。
0: 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Probably going to also 19 here in the building 1000, so I'm going to keep the area around.
1: Everyone, you can clear. 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
0: Tony, 293 at 385 Noble Street. 293.
2: Just out of three. So it's not bringing Claiborne's name. Try
0: the four.
3: First, Brandon, surrounding.
0: Just try the five. Yeah, one,

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1: Can you, run a tag and upload to my KFS club? It's gonna be 534, Victor, over November, Victor. It's gonna be a disabled veteran that should be a white Toyota Tacoma.

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2: 3-9-6.
3: That's 5. We have a male supposed to get married. Help. You are room 17. Mrs. Johnson, about to use a salty. Mary Chapel Road to Clinton Boulevard. Go ahead. Mary Chapel Road to Clinton Boulevard. 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Help you out, room 15.
2: Chapel.
3: Chapel.
2: Chapel Road to Clinton
3: Boulevard. Chapel Road to Clinton Boulevard. Chapel Road to Clinton Boulevard. Chapel Road to Clinton Boulevard. Chapel Road to Clinton Boulevard.
2: VTO.
1: Charlie 1. Go ahead. 10-8 on that VTO. I'm in right today, huh?
2: Showing you right, bitch, about here.
1: Forward is that. Show me a ride to the impound lot.
2: 10-4. 306.

0: front left. Holly 5, are you able to run a Melvin Sawyer 913 of 88?
1: This is Melvin Sawyer, 913 of 88.
0: 10-4, Melvin Sawyer, 913 of 88. Hey, okay.
2: Too long tonight, eh?
3: Four.
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2: 10-8, Caroline.
3: And
2: this is 6-0-8. Okay.
3: You need everybody here? Do it.

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1: Pull me out.
0: It's Rachel Body Cam. Please press 1 Charlie 5.
2: Okay.
0: Simple reference to mail reply 913 of 88. 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

0: Okay. Hopefully, Mr. Miller had a few tickets for reckless driving, disobeying, expired tag. He has a warrant for locally also for possession of marijuana, failure to appear. So he has a few things. The possession of marijuana is a failure to appear is the highest one.
1: That's 10-4.

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1: Hey, for business, one five nine Frederica Avenue, coming at the Abounding Grace World Family Church. Office Hall Motion, no key, no killing.
2: Four five nine Frederica.
1: 159.

0: Trevor.
1: Hey, 3 by Trevor.
2: Charlie 5.
1: Go ahead, Charlie 5.
2: You guys, 1067 Payton.
1: Yeah, go ahead. That was a map showing 1067 Payton Avenue.
2: 1023.
1: Yeah.

0: Charlie, 41 Charlie 3.
1: Going for this man.
0: One with Charlie 3, respond. Charlie 4, you're in reference to inbound, 10-4.
1: 10-4.
0: One Charlie 3, one Charlie 2.
1: Cool.
0: The service at 1460 May Avenue crossing Lake Road. Concerned kids alive, they hear a couple possibly a black male and black female fight. Request for you to check it out. No further give.
1: Kelly, she said everything there was 10-4.
2: Still okay.
1: Charlie 4.
2: It's Charlie 4.
1: Charlie Rapson, right?
2: Anyway, it is like,
0: not all the 2 units available at this time.
1: Can't follow, I'm still out.

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0: You copy for the disturbance, 1460 May Avenue, crossing Lake Road.
1: Alright.
0: Commissioner Body Cam, cloudy and my concern, citizen by the year, a couple outside body.
1: What's that cross street?
0: Road, zone 4, short zone 4.

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1: Thank you.

0: 225. 222. 5
1: with him.
0: Yeah, so it's going to be a 110 Roslyn Avenue. 110 Roslyn Avenue. And the call me about some brother Ernest on the scene office mid. Could be a black male, last year wearing gray jeans and a red shirt. Okay, okay. Denver was notified.
1: Denver.
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0: C4, I'm gonna have a black male and a black female in custody. Go ahead and give me a case number, please, for BTR reason.
2: The little windows appear to be secure. 1080 UA.
3: Hey, what?
2: Charlie 3.
4: Go ahead, 253.
2: You have a Charlie 2 disco or I've been with Roslyn.
4: Hey, well, they know about it, Carol. They're trying to do this part.
0: Okay.
2: Well, you can head out of the end of this regard. It's on the radio with 3.
4: Hey, well, I'm trying to do this part. I'm trying to know what you have to think about it, Carol.

そうですね。反対にもらっていきます。

0: What is that?
1: What's on your team? Activate your body cam. Call me about concerns. There's no further description given. Survivor has heard a couple of possible black male and black female outside the location arguing.
0: Careful. Oh, three. Seems only three.
2: Careful.
0: What's that, you try?
2: Careful.

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PRA 4, a robbery homicide detective.

0: Telephone protocol.
1: India 20, defective Clement. The number, it's going to be 601-421-6964. Repeating, 601-421-6964.
0: Simple, what's his name?
1: Carpenter.
0: What's your chick's name?
1: Clement.
2: It was 913 of 88, correct?
3: It was 913 of 88.

0: Charlie Brew.
1: Go ahead, good morning, Greg.
0: You got MR up?
1: Sam, I notified you. I was on the scene at Chick-fil-A, please.

0: Control 2.
1: Charlie 5, we need for you to confirm Mr. Mills is motivated if we have a probable confirmation. Go ahead, we'll Charlie 3.
0: There's a room with a friend. Where is called?
1: What's all this? We're trying to confirm Mr. Melvin's father. If you can have him confirmed by his middle name or his name, he can give you a social.
2: This
1: is social 423-2891. Yes, that's him. Melvin, Uranus, or Uranus. Sorry.
2: If you will be
1: fixed,
2: could you please deny that
1: readback for me? Well, I'm going to spell his middle name because I don't want to mess it up. So his first name is going to be Melvin. His middle name is Uniform Romeo Alpha November Charlie Echo. U-R-A-N-C-E. Last name is Sawyer. Date of birth is showing for 9/13/88. 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Stay still fit.
3: Nice, this is Dispatch. Can you send an information to me?
1: Yep, it's local warrant possession of marijuana.
3: 10-4.
1: We'll give you about 5 microfarad off and I email it to you.

0: 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Four Charlie 1, 4 Charlie 2.
1: Hello.
0: We arrived to the Brotherton, 1055 East County Line, 1055 East County Line, 2 Black soldiers on scene broken for the reasons at this time.
1: Five, what's that address?
0: 1055 East County Line, the Burlington.

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They're supposed to be at the back of the location.

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0: Clear, folks. I'm in about 6 feet of hold of one black female of four. 5 miles at 142-258. 142-258. And you?
1: I see you 3 around.
2: 10-4.
1: I'm sending you the warrant for Mr. Logan Sawyer for the possession of marijuana.
3: Go ahead. Show me where I should be holding. One black male board. The beginning mount is 986-11.
0: Thank you for your description.
1: Negative, but he also called from a disconnected cell. Check where I got 328.

0: 3 times, please.
1: Good morning, all.
2: Your test number for the phone. Hello?
0: Same here.
1: Can't work.
0: I got 3 homeless subjects here. One on a bike.
1: Okay.
3: Check for the last 5 for the case number 01928.
2: Check for the top. In 322. Thank you.
0: One white male.
1: Copy.
0: Stand by this side.
2: We won't pass.
1: Stand by this side.

0: Friendly fire. Four, recorded fire with green in color Toyota Camry is going to be released over to a body shower authority of Mr. Melvin Sawyer.
1: Yeah, well, should we still...

0: It's out of four.
1: Brother four.
0: You show back 10-8. All right, yeah. Show back in glass 26.
1: Brother four.

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1: 1 Charlie 1.
0: Yeah, 1 Charlie 1. 23 is still holding. End of mileage 142263.
1: 10-4, 354.
2: Assigned to 1, stand by at the gate. I don't have my phone on. Start. Charlie 2.
3: 10-4, I got a social. When you're ready.
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3: 10-4.

Rescue 15, referring to a medical call. 1400 block of Jacksonian Plaza, 1400 block of Jacksonian Plaza, crossing I-55. That was female unconscious female. PD AMR being notified, Rescue 17, 1400 block of Jacksonian Plaza, crossing I-55, Rocker 4 Kroger.

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2: Let me get AMR in this location for foot injury. Is there no indication of burglary here at Burlington? No signs of a break-in. The subject was charging his cell phone. All signs indicate he was charging his phone.
1: 2-4.
0: Clear.
3: 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And Neil advising he's about to have a thief.
0: About to do what?
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1: Before that, I sent it to Jill. Charlie 5, you got traffic for me?
0: I'll make sure Charlie 96 had the information for me to mail in her email. Charlie 5 AMR has been notified they're coming to you.
1: That's 10-4.

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0: How that will be, dear?
1: Checkpoint.

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1: Tell me, let me put you on the VTO first for your safety so I can know where you live. 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
2: Go ahead. So, your service has unknown trouble. 917, Lindsay Drive, 917, Lindsay Drive. Capital PD gave this call. Well, the female came in, take 911, text from PD. 917, no name or number for this female.
1: Yeah.
0: No.

0: Whiskey 17, just finished.
1: Okay.
0: You got anything further on this call?
1: I'm about to be between, or at the intersection of Jacksonian Plaza, I-55, right before Kroger, you should see a white vehicle with a male or female made out of the vehicle.
0: That's good.

0: Certo.
1: First to DL given 31262-3492. Coming to a Jamarian Quintavius Jones, 333 Monticello Circle, Hazel Heard, Mississippi 39083. Valley, Illinois, SC 141, 1010 local.

0: 我找了。
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0: 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Could you cancel that case number, for tonight? I'm just gonna do a quick sub to the old case number.
1: Sure.
0: Last four is 01874.
2: Capital Police,
3: in there. This is out of the San Francisco advisors. It's the only information we got from them.

0: Exacto.
1: I'm sorry, what's going on here?
2: Tell the PD to give this call. Continue, take 911. The line she needed PD at the location. They didn't have a phone number or a name for the female.
1: I'm 23. For Lindsay.
3: Yeah, the house on the corner of Lindsay and Robinson.
1: 10-4.
4: Five, put me out.
2: Seven.

0: 对，不想知。
1: Are y'all able to fix this person's back?
0: Maybe. Definitely didn't have a number or a name for that female.
1: Thank you, yeah.
0: Yeah.

0: to driver.
1: Go ahead, to driver.
0: Shot EMR 727, transport 1, black male to Baptist.
1: What do you think?
2: So rescue 17, we're located, we're going to be out of SK.
3: It's clear. 17, you have a different location.
2: We're going to be on the highway in front of all your hotel, 55.

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It's gonna be on your hotel. North Side.

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0: Put myself 2 and 3 out on 5500 near Gallatin. Doing a ministry check for it.
1: Give you 2 and 3.
0: 10-4.
1: What? I'm sorry, Paul, what's your status in 20?
2: 7, ma'am, okay.
1: When I'm showing 171 and 175 is here to hold them with a 2 arrestees. This won't be out of status check. 1-9-6 on show 2 and 3 out there with you on I-55 and Gallatin. Correction 20 in Gallatin. That's a good job, body cam. This will be out of VTO. Correction out of status check for the time. 423.
0: 24.

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0: Where?
1: Zessa.
0: Okay, you can
2: stop that
0: unit 20.
2: He said the Jackal. I think he on our own channel.
0: That's what happened.
3: Yeah, that's just what
1: it was. That's how he did it.
3: Just what it was. You did what?
1: I think that's what the Vegas left the location.
2: Yeah. I'll check your Jackal visual, make sure that officer not over there.
0: I'm going to be a 6-2 unit, and he's going to push that one.

That's an ISP. Six, four, can you pick up on your 21, please? It's in the video for some reason.

0: Okay, sir.
1: From B10 Acme Mission, check point. Unit, go ahead and gas up your PCs for the next year.
0: Next airport, sir. Showing all units today.
1: Okay, for next year, I'm going to be safe.
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1: Sorry, Father.

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0: Thank you. We're going.
1: Okay.
2: Terry, the sign was marked at 144 South Penny Street, 144 South Penny Street. I'm just seeing call the unknown male knocking at our door. Still got the complaint on line now.
0: There you go.
2: You need a paper again.
1: 24.

0: Two Charlie One. Two Charlie 96.
1: Charlie One.
0: Okay, we're going to start as far as the auto switch. We're going to be in 1914 Grenada Street. 1914 Grenada Street. I've got some citizens in Colorado about a male in a white vehicle shooting in the area. We're going to also 93.
1: You advise 1914 Grenada.
0: Yeah, well, 1914 Grenada Street.

0: 3.
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0: Yeah, well.

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1: Hey, Sheil. Sheil may want to appreciate the book, FM.
0: Thank you. B24 25, Clinton Boulevard, 5425 Clinton Boulevard, 20, November India 7, November India 7, Carson by Cynthia. She advised her husband on scene, calling at 1047. Four and one, active at somebody's camp. Three Charlie six, three Charlie three.
1: Six, sorry.
0: Being arrived to the domestic at 425 Middle Moss Road, 425 Middle Moss Road, crossing Hanger Mall. And the real green about her boyfriend on scene calling at 1047. Black male last seen wearing gray shirt, dark pants.
1: She's not one for you. Let me move along. Can I?
2: Don't grab it.
1: What's up in here?
2: I don't know.
1: Was there any planes to see?
2: No.

0: 3 Charlie 1, 3 Charlie 4.
1: Go ahead.
2: Yeah.
0: If I your husband is now calling in as well. His name is Jerome Adams. Mr. Jerome is not PD at the location. He's going to be at the Texaco on Bowling. He wants the officer to meet him there. So if one of y'all can go to the Texaco on Bowling, the other will go speak with the wife. Be advised, he said his wife is on drugs. Well, he'll be standing by a Tesco and a brown Buick. He'll be standing by a Tesco and a brown Buick.
2: Yeah,

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1: 3 out of 4 to 3 out of 1.
2: 0 for 1.
1: Take that 21.
2: Triple.

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0: Charlie, one off. Sure, man, it takes so long, but did he get back? What kind of opinion are you getting?
1: Brown Buick.
0: Tampa, I'm out with you.

0: Charlie 1. You show me back 10-8 UTL as well.
1: Charlie.

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1: Charlie One。
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1: Okay, sir.
0: After you can.
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1: 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Alpha 5. Rainy Road, 33 Central, Rainy Road. Building 12 apartment 125. Building 12 apartment 125. She wants a report. Her stealing has fallen in.
0: That's okay with the manager, but 10-4.
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0: 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We're calling from McDonald's at 5669 Highway 18, 5669 Highway 18, crossing Woodland Way. 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
1: Well, I'm going to call back two times when I report. If you will, send a local line on the inside or see if you can play down the service.
2: That's what I'm doing there. No one's slave again. Store's closed. 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
0: 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I was just flagged down by a civilian saying that they were trying to steal the car for wiring. Headed north on Belvedere.
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0: A Toyota Corolla.
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0: Two white bears driving.
1: Precinct 1 unit of Adam's copy.
0: One copy.

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I think we see the threatening messages from his wife, baby daddy. 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
1: Good.
0: What is it?
1: 6 o'clock.

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0: sir. 6.3.
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1: Hello.
2: Four, my
1: wife, Jamie
2: Smith.
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1: Martin, go ahead.
2: I'm calling the 4th.
0: Hopping home on after 4, we have a 1047 at 455 Daniel Lake Boulevard, 455 Daniel Lake Boulevard, crossing Greenwood Drive at the full mark. She's a clerk. She has a black male, of course, a male in front of the location, not letting her inside. She's trying to open up the door. She needs PD to move this man out of the way.
1: 4, you're right from 18.
2: 4, same traffic, side wheel 18.
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0: Shelton 10-8 from 1785 Ellis Avenue. Put me around to 455 Dane Lake Boulevard for the 1047.
1: Capital. Anyone else? A route through. Turn at the headquarters. Beginning mileage 142-27. 142-27. With one black male aboard. We transport him out of Cedar Hills. 4.

0: Jasmine Avery. 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It's 142-27. 142-27. My camera 0983.
1: 617.
2: 10-1-1-4-2, what are we putting the case number for? 2C0C 01951. 2C0C 01951. Your call out time is 601.
0: You got
2: 2-1. You say, can you give me a 2-1?
0: 10-4.
2: Out 15.5.
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1: Yeah, of course, go ahead.
0: Hey, boy, it's going to be... NCIC wants awards. It's going to be 587-331495.
1: Who's supposed to come back to?
0: Yeah, that Uncle Nigga's pulling.

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0: 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SUV 179, body cam 61006, laptop, Victor, they were out tonight.

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0: Three Applebee's. 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

0: 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It's going to be in a parking lot of Quick Break Hotel, Papa Bravo, 5415. 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
1: Clear, I copy.

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1: Well, go ahead.
0: For stop on the alarm, it's going to be 4404 Sagamore Street, 4404 Sagamore, Cross and Bowen. It's going to be at the Jackson Ministries of Christ. I got a further motion, not the holder.
1: Chief, I'm all right.
0: Well, that's my question.

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0: Dispatch the engine 10, rescue 20, have an accident with injuries at Woodrow Wilson and Bailey Avenue. Woodrow Wilson and Bailey Avenue. Engine 10, rescue 20.
1: 20, dispatch, we're working for a call. We're on the call. You got another, get another issue.
2: Rescue 1, copy. Where are we responding? Dispatch, can you send engine 3, engine 10 is out on a street right on Martin Luther King with a man in his car smoking.
1: Engine 3 responds.

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1: Yeah, unit 3 and rescue 1 and rescue.
0: 2-1.

4 Alpha 2. 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State Street, Douglas Lane, State Street. 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

0: You say Douglas and State?
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3: 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Tonight.
4: I'm at 10-8. Said Douglas?
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2: 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I can't make reservation 713. Two. Two. Sure, Matthew.
4: Please, this assignment. AMR Unit 318, one time at UMSC. 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
2: 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Black male on the scene, walking down the street with his pants down, no shirt.

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0: Full altitude.
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0: 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He shows back tonight.
1: Four, two, standby. 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I'm saying they're calling in now for Wayland.

0: 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I'm here at Old Canton Road, Canmark. 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
1: 10-4. 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

0: 4F1. 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
1: Careful.

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1: Charles River Mystic. 16 8 0 4 7 0 1 6 5 0 4 7 0 5 0 8 4 5. I'm going to be speaking with Brianna Shields about some board things on 7 5 10 4 7. This is going to be at the Forest Park Apartments, apartment Mike 4. Mike 4.
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1: Five, five, four, out. 04 units activated by the count, 726.

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0: for the spoof me out, it's the pilot located at 2520 South Gallatin, 1093 Blue Lights. I'm going to do a walk through the property as well.
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0: Source of disturbance, 1116 Fourth Avenue, 1116 Fourth Avenue, customer Lake of Pines Drive. This is going to be secondhand information for Brianna Beard. She is by the mail on St. Charles 1047 and I'll close the description.
1: Miss,
0: like
1: you said, 1116?
0: For 1116 Fourth Avenue.

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0: transference.
1: Robinson, Lindsay, got a pedestrian hit. Robinson and Lindsay, AMR, no signs.
2: Ten four.
3: Two out of four. Four of one, you got it. Four out of four.
2: Out of four.
3: Four out of four, responsive vagrant. 303 Barber Street, 303 Barber Street, crossing Clare Street. The current citizen advisor is a black male wearing a black, white jacket. Possibly still inside this location. He advises this is supposed to be a vacant
4: house. Hit and run 34.
3: Four out of three. Being around with 4 out of 4 to this vagrant, just went into a vacant house, 303 Barber Street, 303 Barber Street, crossing Clare Street. Black male wearing a black and white jacket, possibly still inside.
4: You're out.
3: Thank you. Glad to hear my information.

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0: Nah, that's gonna be on my phone. 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
1: Two four.
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3: 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Milk the subject. Be advised, we're gonna be at Forest Avenue and Walker Drive.
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0: Alpha 9, please produce bridge.
1: Be advised, this subject was not hit, it's not hit. 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They're trying to load him up now. Just to check him out, see how he's going, but he was not hit.
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0: What are those numbers again?
1: 3428.
2: 3630, West Northside Drive, crossing at Bowling Street. This is going to be at the Shell gas station. Complaining by the name of Deborah Friends, they realized it's a black male, last seen wearing no shirt, gray pants. I'm saying call them 1047.
0: Two
2: guys. Welcome. That's it for me. I feel like everybody's

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1: You call me out. 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
0: Plane is going to be there for standby. 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
1: Stopper.
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0: And for your performance on the store, sir.
1: Yes.

751. Alpha 4. Put me out at Ellison Highway 80 with a flag down. The individual in a tan and color 4S10. Hotel November 2, 384. Hotel November 2.

0: Four.
1: Okay, I'll be trailing this individual over to Cedar Lawn Cemetery. That's going to be Capitol near Lexington. I'm referencing, he busted a tie over here yesterday, I'm assuming. But I'll give more information when I get on the scene.

0: Hola. 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
1: Okay, 4 Alpha 4.
0: Tempo, we're going inside to write and get his stuff.
1: Tempo, copy.
2: Seventeen Lindsay. See if it's Emma Smith. She had someone broke into her home. 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

0: Ryan Baptist Church, 73 Blue Life. Hey, I'm out for love. Nice. What you got, dispatch?
1: Let's stand by my. Passing to Houston Avenue of Mr. Bolton. I need to speak with police, possibly malicious mischief. Someone tried to enter his apartment last night. He's in apartment 1113.

0: Copy.
1: Yeah, 10-4 dispatch. 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Also, can you dispatch precinct 1 unit to 1051 Maria Drive? See if they can make contact with somebody and see if they can know a Mr. Cornell Jones and let them know that he's being transported to the hospital.
0: Careful.
1: Alpha 4.
0: 3 Alpha 4.
1: 2 HBO.
0: 26.

0: Governor of 65. Oh, yeah. This subject for precinct work, Alpha 5, is out weak. It's being transported to the hospital. Be advised, he stated that his son's name should be Quincy. If there is a Quincy at that address on Maria Drive.
1: Tech 1.

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1: Q4, copy. Q4. 4. I'm 10-23. 10-4.

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0: 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She said thank you.
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0: 10-4.

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1: 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This happened on this Cedar Lawn Cemetery.
0: 10-4.
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0: Alpha-3.
2: 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My individual is 1092. Zooming route to 550. Houston Alpha.
0: 10-4.
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1: Alpha 2.
0: I'm 10-8 dispatch. RTO.
1: 10-4.
2: Alpha 3, you can put me out.
1: 10-4. Eleven 13.

0: Ja, das auch. Five. Check the one, man, 6310, Nicholas Boulevard, 6310 Nicholas Boulevard. That's in the JLK, Amaroy.
1: I'm down here.
0: Could be at the Marlowe Donuts, back door, Marshall, no key, over.

0: Five number. Check Mark, which is Mark 745.
1: Half a tongue.
2: Right.
1: Oh, we're flying to 1051 Maria Drive, 1051 Maria, close to Maria Court. 2 out of 5 advise if you can make contact with the Quincy at the location. Advise him that Mr. Cornel Jones has been transported to UMC. He was involved in an accident at Robinson and Lindsay.
2: What's the address?
1: 1051 Maria Drive, 1051 Maria Drive, close to Maria Court.
2: The name of the
1: transport
2: person.
1: 10-4, you don't make contact with the Quincy at the location. Just let him know that Mr. Cornel Jones, he was involved in an accident at Robinson and Lindsay.
2: Okay.

0: injuries. 55 and Lake Ave going southbound near the ramp, near the on ramp at McDowell. For Blue Monday and the Red Truck, no further.
1: Even those at 20 again, headquarters.
0: 55 and Lake Ave going southbound.
1: 10-4-3-9.

0: Up and out, 60 Alpha 3. 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
0: Advise me if you need some traffic assistance with the accident.
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0: 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This is going to be a late hike though.
2: Okay.
0: You're going to be speaking with this night in reference to a car keys being stolen. She's going to be 10-12 in a white Toyota Tacoma. Half a fire.Anyway, you can send me out to that call. Yeah, full disregard. 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
0: Be advised, I informed Mr. Karnick, Mr. Quincy of what has happened. Be advised, he's going to be in route.
1: What?

0: 4 out of 5. 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
1: Are you back tonight?
2: Patel.
1: Okay, respond to a man with a gun, 220 Edgewood Terrace, 220 Edgewood Terrace to make Woody Circle. Correction, man with a knife being chased by a female, Malik Turner, his girlfriend. It's the Sheriff's Department and he's a leasing office. The male wearing all black. Yep, what is it?
3: 96, I'm right here at the Edgewood Terrace in Magnolia Circle. Just put me in area 293 and we don't have a complaint to speak to for.
4: Or 000 I-55 South. They advise on the French Road just before Boulevard. It's going to be a black male, elderly black male in a blue Ford Edge. They advise his vehicle has broken down and was called in by a concerned citizen. It's going to be near 400 I-55 South Coast of Savannah.
5: Number two, you can show me leaving the precinct and route to that call as well.
1: Well, thank you. Flight cam, 904.
6: Hey.

0: 10-4. 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You said it's going to be by the Leeson office.
1: 10-4. Okay, still let me try and get her back on the line.

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1: I'm calling to complain that I'm not getting an answer yet. 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

0: 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Yeah, we're.
1: Well, yeah. Well, so that complaint hung up through the mail, the leak turner.
0: We're on Willow Creek Drive. Off the Edgewood Terrace. For most parties.

Tulsa, Meeker Plain. She's going to be at 774 Paradise Valley Lane, 774 Paradise Valley Lane, Crossing Valley Parkway. You're going to see a Lolani at the location. In reference to when she picked up her son from his father, there was drugs. I'm saying she wants to offer speak to an officer in reference to it. No further. 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Yeah.

0: 6. 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
1: Right.
0: Okay, can you come up with property damage, please?
1: Two six zero six zero one nine seven eight zero one nine seven eight Tomahawk 833. It's a piece of up for a point during my general key holder.
2: Boy, let me get a 6 foot 2 100 now being route.

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1: We're still on 2216 First Avenue. Still, Ms. Hill, reference to a problem with your landlord. The landlord is not on scene.

One Alpha 3. One Alpha 3, RTL for Charlie tonight. Are you telling me that I'm wrong? I'm all the way back. I'm

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That was just the fifth at 770 Jasmine Court, 77 Jasmine Court.

0: Clear, 4 hours. Here's a little creepy dish with their, well, give me a case of information. Sorry, let me see. 26-06-01982. 26-06-09. 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Time 9:24.
1: Okay.
0: So you're about to case number drawn for?
1: Disturbing the family, please.
0: Well, thank you. Triple 0-4-4.

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0: 21 dispatch. Dispatch, what was that numerical again?
1: Five. She's well, she waiting for a locksmith.
0: Did you repeat that numerical?
1: 10-4-7-7-0 The court.
0: That's for sure, as I was saying, along with AMO.
1: Okay.

0: One officer. Two, go ahead. 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
1: Go ahead with that VIN number.
0: 5, Yankee, Foxtrot, Bravo, 4, Mike, Delta, Echo, 5, Romeo, Papa, 0, 9, 9, 4, 1, 3.

I've never been with 5 Yankee, Foxtrot Bravo, 4 Mike, Delta Echo, 5 Romeo, Papa Zero, 99413.

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0: So before you say a date, what's the last name on David?
1: Pickens.
0: So for what's that address again?
1: 68 East Shannon Lane, out of Vicksburg, Mississippi. 68 East Shannon Lane, out of Vicksburg, Mississippi, 31180.

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1: 거기.
2: 10-4, I've been advised that the location is supposed to be all zero.

0: RC20 copy, all zeros. 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We in the front of the residence, and we don't see one.
1: So, go ahead. Who run it, Jennifer? Let's spell it, that name. Charlie. Alpha. Uniform. Tango. Hotel. After November. Do you want the associate number or you want the driver's license number?
2: Give me the social.
1: Social is 425-59-84.

0: 25-5984. What's the rest of the numbers?
1: The PD units, come.
2: Escort. One out for three.
0: Please.
2: 2128 for me, please.
0: The next one in instructions will be 88.

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1: Yeah, send them out.
2: Five five 6198.
3: New code drug. The fire department is requesting PD.
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1: I see showing your route to Key and make that out. Activate your other cam.
0: 1 Alpha 2.
1: 1 Alpha 4. I was running to this business woman at 2950 Terry Road, 2950 Terry Road at the Pizza Hut for a front door motion.
0: Around 2 and 8 in the year.
1: How much money do you
0: have? What happened to 6?
1: 6 plays.
0: That's a 348 Swan Lake on the flag down.

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0: 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Officer, you have to switch over to info so they can hit over time.
1: How it works.

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0: Summer,
1: 925. Using Council PD to this location, we got this subject off the ground. Turns out her son was in the house as well. Show Rescue 20 terminated Pine Alley Command. Back in service.
0: Clear. Yeah, Ms. Scott, at the location, she arrives her 16-year-old son is on scene being hostile, very irate. Further.
2: 10-4, you arrive. This is 0, we made that part circle.
0: 10-4, Exclamation Guardian, send my for back up. Got 1-1 in route 2 and on Mesa. She got a unit for back her up there. 2-2 made that part circle.
3: Leave the scooter and grab clothes on it.
0: He don't have no scooter. Scooter's in the house.
4: He did not take the scooter.
1: Not hurt.
0: Clear.
5: Alpha 6,
6: come
5: here.
6: Alpha 6, fire advisor, 22.
0: Alpha 5. Go ahead. I'm Tenny, HBO, but you're now right to the precinct, vehicle maintenance.

0: Taking out of 1871, and I'm being SUV 355.
1: Grapple 4. Clear case number for information, please.
2: 01985. Repeating 01985. Your time is 9:12.

0: tá bom, vamos ver.
1: Any charges against the subject?
2: Yeah, I was waiting for a hit to come back from Hines County. I just, on notification, I have that he's a woman. More information further at this time.
1: Except for, I'm asking, do we have any charges on him?
2: I'm negative. Not at this time.
1: Okay, for 1F1, you advise your own thing.
0: Good morning.

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1: Four.
0: Show me back 10-8. It's a civil matter. RTL.
1: 2-4.
0: I have an arrestment call holding me at 4514 Terry Road. No units available. My time is 9:54. Yeah. Castle 3, just to advise, they is Valen Hines. Can I go place a hold on him?
1: Well, go ahead and give me a case time zone for 413.

0: Sounds cool.
1: Okay. Just wanted to
2: informing, show us
1: connection.
0: That's it, something.
1: Sure.

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0: Vervoer.
1: Being that this is situated, AMR unit 304, no transport, 21 back and serve.
0: Here. And take a juvenile for me.
2: That one, that's one, they're gonna know for what you're doing. Do you need a backup unit?
0: Negative.
2: That's 96, go ahead.
3: Delta 1.

0: One Alpha 3.
1: Who's that?
0: Alpha, Alpha 2's gonna take the rest for me downtown. Where's Alpha 120? For that juvenile.
1: 220 on the Gaffar Circle.
0: Be around.
1: It's about to count. One Alpha 4.
2: Ready for.
1: Cross number 2 of the service at 943 West Maydown, 943 West Maydown, crossing Pine Brook. You're gonna see a Michael with the location and reference to a black man at the Sam Express crossing the 1047. He's gonna be wearing a white shirt, red shorts, and a wheelchair.
2: Correct.
1: Watch my cam. 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
1: What happened, Watson?
0: Connecting Stonewall. 4.
1: Sending Watson Drive.
0: 6. Oh, Six ten four four nine units of 24 miles on 10-01.
2: Four,
0: it's not cool.

0: Okay, I have Neil Young on the line. They said, they asked us, did he physically touch his mother? 10-4.
1: Okay, before I'm to disregard, before I'm a 443, have a call for me complaining at 5447 Wayland Drive, 5447 Wayland Drive in Broadwood. Juliet Smith advises that her 17-year-old son, George Smith, get out of the car and started walking on County Line. So maybe if you want to, 1093 County Line Road for this individual. But she does want to talk to police. 5447 Wayland Drive, 4-4.
0: 12-3, I'm on that line. What are they wearing?
1: Somebody, let me try and give some description of her son.
0: What
1: else
0: was
1: there? Somebody. Copy. Body camera activation, 10-03.
2: Alpha 9-6 to dispatch. Advise Henry Center that we're going to be bringing a juvenile there that we have in custody for being erratic towards his mother and being disobedient.
0: Alpha 9-6, they're going to want to know what's going on or they're not going to accept them. I have an extension that you all can reach them at.
2: Simple, let me have a dispatch.
0: It's going to be 601-985-3005.
2: 601-9.
0: Simple, thank
3: you. No, two. Come on. I'm here about the headquarters or the facility with one white male in custody. Got a notch 142-29. 142-29.
0: Alpha 2 and 1 Alpha 3, you're wanted on info. They're referencing that wanted subject.

0: What else, Master?
1: Skier.
0: I see. Given that station to DNA, I'm supposed to put it in now.
1: The destination is on your left.
2: 447, one in the drive.
1: You can pull me out.
2: Well, that's me, it's number.

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1: Can you respond?
0: Clear.
2: Four Alpha 1, 4 Alpha 3. 4. Wisconsin disturbance, 5801 Reedwood Road, crossing Atkins Boulevard. Your complaint is going to be Lasher, Solon, a reference to a black male wearing red pants, gray shirt on thing called a disturbance, refusing to leave, cannot advise on any weapons. No further info. Don't hit the Chevron.
1: Chevron.
2: 10-4. Fight cam 10-08. Watch the 3, you copy.
3: Chevron.
2: Well, thank you, ma'am. Fight cam 10-08.

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1: Can you get energy to the location?

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1: Go ahead.
0: I can give her a case off with the Denise to send us out. He might have walked on over there to the Walmart because that's where they was headed, to go to the Walmart to pick up some items.
2: Yeah, energy's been real fast.

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1: Yeah, for I can let you buy the camera.

0: 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The owners of the house and the car is not here. Can you give us ETA or inch?
1: That's correct.
2: F1, go ahead. Summer transport and one juvenile to Henry Young, beginning mileage 121036, 121036.

0: Hurry up and work. 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Slow 07, Rondo Street. 1207, Rondo Street. Rondo Street crossing at Campbell Street. You're going to be speaking with a Wanda, a reference to her son, that's possible. She's not on saying, the girlfriend is not on saying she wants to speak to you about. In reference to her son being abused by his girlfriend, neither the party is on scene, but she wants to speak to Padilla about it.
1: Okay.
0: Back to Richard Body Cam 1022.

0: Dispatch unit 10 at.
1: Yes, clear.
0: Tim, the line is already broken just now. So we got the line is online. I'm the young Brian now. That's clear.

0: You come to Walter. Walter, you still wasn't complaining. Running and drive. Negative, I want to create a field. Well, thank you.
1: Soon as I reach in 6:30 minutes, 10:27, no calls over.

0: This is Romeo, that'll be on 08868.
1: Also, criminal trespass, 180 Thomas Park Drive, 180 Thomas Park Drive, crossing at Mitchell Avenue. Local friend of the same. Complaining by the name of Jonathan, that while he sent me an email in front of his business, this is one that the Jackson Boat is screwed, that while he wants me to remove her. So.
2: I work 39.

0: Yeah, for sweet.
1: Yeah,
0: for sweet. Let me get a case in time for business, Barbara.
1: Except for you, station for 26-06-01996. 01996. The time is going to be 10:13.

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0: energy on,
1: thanks.

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0: 4 Alpha 1, 4 Alpha 2.
1: 1. 2.
0: Yeah, for a hell of a domestic disturbance at 492 Beasley Road. 492 Beasley Road. Complaining by the name of Karen Carter's advice. She's having an altercation with her mother at this location.
2: Apartment number,

0: That's going to be a negative on the call back for Alpha 1, for Alpha 2.
1: That's risky for you. That was just that 3800 Yarborough Street, 3800 Yarborough Street, going to be at the Rose of Jackson, performing 324.

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1: Right, One Alpha 3.
0: Band 4 headquarters, put me out. We are up on Cedar Lane, crossing Wilby and Terry Road, Greenwood Avenue, and the surrounding residential area, 1093 Blue Lights, please.

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1: 4 Alpha 2 is going to be building 19, apartment 192.
0: Yeah, 4 Alpha, just about to arrive at.

0: Sure, guys. Christian Wade is on St. Cosmo 1047. It's going to be a black man. I gave you a closing description. Didn't advise on weapons. No further information.
1: I copy.
0: Just activate your body cam. 1 Alpha 1.
1: Go ahead.
0: Response to an accident, no injuries. It's going to be at 5673 Highway 18 in front of the church's chicken. It's going to be in reference to a gray vehicle and a black vehicle. Didn't advise on any injuries. No further.
1: 10-4.
0: Activate your body cam.
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0: Go for it.
1: You got a carry for yourself. Hurry off for two. Two. Come on, two. I have a burglar alarm at 3152 Megarus Boulevard, 3152 Megarus Boulevard. What I'm saying is going to be Martin Luther King. It's going to be at the Hometown Barbecue, showing office motion.
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1: Go ahead.
0: Okay, for me, the area, what's the vehicle description I'm looking for?
1: Provide a great view.
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0: 3F1, 3F4. This is Jennifer Johnson. She advised her brothers on scene causing disturbance.
1: Okay. 10-4,
0: body cam activation.

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1: 3.
0: We're sent to an Atlantic 40. It's on scene calls on a 1047. Geneva has no weapons, but she's on scene very alright calls on a 1047.
1: For freedom route.
0: Freedom, that's what you want to
1: do. Warming route.

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1: Tell me 93 and 3204 Vega Air, send it off.
0: Yeah, well.

Senator Corner. So copy, I'll say.

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1: Good, we have two.
0: Today, you what?
1: Number.

0: Affirmative disturbance at 126 Clear Creek Circle 126 Clear Creek crosses Wichita Drive. See a Felton, a reference to a female on scene causing disturbance.
1: Just walk up, let me wrap.
0: One more cop. Two four, she's advising her talent is on scene causing a disturbance.

0: Can I get that case number? It's 1050.
1: 6-1-0-0-2. Come on, call 1053.
0: What's my ride time?

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0: 1023.
1: 1024.
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1: Clear.

0: Hey, Richmond, what's up? This gentleman's back in his bed. We're back in service.
1: Good night.
0: Well, 3-4-1,
2: wow, I was frightened.
0: Have an accident, no injury, Bravo driver, Reedwood Road. Bravo driver, Reedwood Road. Mr. Aaron Edwards is, calling in, slipping in information from his wife. Ford Expedition and a gold Honda Accord.
3: Yeah.
0: No injuries, no for them, sir. Ten 4 5 information 11-23.

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1: You can show us tonight, thanks for y'all.
0: Thank you, 11:25.
2: No, Jefferson. 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
1: Well, 7-1 might lose up to 911 call.

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0: Got it.
1: Oh, 2008.
0: Okay, I got 05 of 2008. What was the...

0: 4.
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0: See if we got anything on a Heaven Smith. DLB is going to be 429-2001. Heaven Smith. 429-2001.

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Have a good day.

0: Comes back to a 2003 Go Honda Accord, registered to Mary C. Williams at 724 Evergreen Avenue, Jackson.
1: What's the
0: other
1: name?
0: Mary C. Williams.
1: Mary. You have 278 Sundown Trail.
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0: Kevin, Kevin Smith. What's across the street?
1: Across the street is home.
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1: 2-4.

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Subject in Hawaii, we have a case in the parking lot.

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0: talk to that for one. I also have another car, maybe the same. Trip, favorite, like me on driving the straight gray pants. Okay, this is actually just a quick trip. We are rising customers. I-55. And see the clerk.
1: They go through the movies. You can show myself and one headed to Quick Trip.
0: Well, thank you.
1: Yeah.
0: I can't

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0: No, you were still bound for a brief status check. 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
1: Richard Hills and Raymond Rose.
0: One out for two.
2: Thanks, sir.
0: One out for three.
3: Good night, Old Spanish Rail.
0: One out for four.
4: I'm on here, Lieutenant.
0: One out for five.
1: 5227 Sycamore.
0: One out for six.
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1: Normandy Drive, crossing East North End Drive, and forth. Complaining during repair, advising her mentally ill son, Principal General Walker, and she wants to talk to police. 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
1: 24.

0: toxic.
1: Well, whatever I said.
0: So, 10-8 HBO, AMR is not going to transport. He's transported to UMC by parents.

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0: 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They're saying it does cross north side, but it's not their side. I advise it's near Belvedere in Wellington. 4624 Normandy, cross the north side. They're saying it's not their side.
1: Dispatch, you crossed over on North Side Drive. That's going to be on the other side.

0: cross over, and they do get the other side, but she's saying 4-6.
1: Yeah.

0: Can you advise on the works of someone we don't need? To, fight this out.
1: We need
0: some out here. We're going to have an accident out here for long.
1: Ken Martin. You're trying to reach someone now.
0: Hold tight. The breeze. Both lights, Ken Nark and I-55 Frontage.
2: I-6 5950 2-4.
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0: Hold on, I'm not saying. 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I advised him, Mr. Spain's phone number, so he may be giving him a call. He said that he did have a cane corso that was lost, Plantation area, Plantation Boulevard, a while back. Mm-hmm. It belongs to.
1: I'm looking at the dog, it's in Mr. Spain's yard along the fence line. But if you can make contact with Mr. Spann, he'll tell you exactly where the dog is. And it appears to be not aggressive at this time. And it appears to be a brindle female.
0: 10-4.

0: Alpha 5, 1 Alpha 6. QR 10 is from Sycamore.
1: Sir 4.

0: For those lights out. What do they need to bring? Barricades or something? Whatever they got to advise that the lights are out. That they need to stop. Otherwise they're gonna run into each other.
1: Good one.

Well, the public works has been notified. Traffic engineers. People.

0: Yeah, 4.
1: Okay, 4.
0: Yeah, 4. Yeah, and so after the 5, the Pearl 3 sound now. It's about the white Toyota ran off the interstate in the ditch.
1: That's 10-4. I'll be right back.
0: 10-4. Right here, make the mention.

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Four. If a consortium is 55 southbound coming up to the north, yeah, because you see it, I'm trying to go northbound.

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1: 1 3.
0: Need you on the front desk clerk. Mr. and Mrs. Stone at the Marriott, 6280 Ridgewood Court Drive, 6280 Ridgewood Court Drive, right on the Ridgewood Road. We're in the yard by Marriott, and right there's a patient invited a non-paying person to the location, and they're on some kind of disturbance. They're in the food area, refusing to leave.
2: Careful,
0: show me around for a picture.
2: I'm careful.
0: I can't make you racial.
2: You're going to

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1: 5, copy that.
2: Careful, I know it's part of control, 54, the problem is you need medical.

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1: Three, four officers.
0: Two, ma'am.
1: Four, thank you, ma'am. Have a good evening.
2: Three, out of five. Three, out of five. I'm in here today, 35. 4-4-1, what's the answer? 5-1.
1: So, have a great evening.

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1: 10-8 Father. I'm going for 4. Alright. Service Department Golf 1. You're going to be speaking with Miss Kelly. Mr. Department.
2: You're
1: going to be tinkering with the golf club.
2: I appreciate you. You can show me 10-7 as well.
1: 10-4, thanks, sir. Have a great evening.

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1: For being part of the Wilson call, I got here last night at the golf one building. They wanted that she was there last night.
2: Is there somebody being in an apartment?
1: Yes, sir. For the building, I'm saying it is quiet.
2: Dribble.
1: Simple. 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

Have Amika playing at 1253 Wood Village Drive, 1253 Wood Village Drive, across the street be West Haven, correction, West Highland Drive, apartment Golf 3, AC Ariel Thomas. She advised she wants to off the 1012 while she get up a longest from her uncle's apartment. She's going to be in the parking lot in a white Honda Civic.

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1: 2-3. 2-3. 2-3. 2-3. 2-3. 2-3. 2-3. 2-3. 2-3. 2-3. 2-3. 2-3. 2-3. 2-3. 2-3. 2-3. 2-3. 2-3. 2-3. 2-3. 2-3. 2-3. 2-3. 2-3. 2-3. 2-3. 2-3. 2-3. 2-3. 2-3. 2-3. 2-3. 2-3. 2-3. 2-3. 2-3. 2-3. 2-3. 2-3. 2-3. 2-3. 2-3. 2-3. 2-3. 2-3. 2-3. 2-3. 2-3. 2-3. 2-3. 2-3. 2-3. 2-3. 2-3. 2-3. 2-3. 2-3. 2-3. 2-3. 2-3. 2-3. 2-3. 2-3. 2-3. 2-3. 2-3. 2-3. 2-3. 2-3. 2-3. 2-3. 2-3. 2-3. 2-3. 2-3. 2-3

Buck 2. On the first.

对呀，这个里面呢是通信单是万富来福州，不是那个 robbery 的 register stolen phone。Back up there. This is a breakfast, man.

0: If what you're recording doesn't have it, I'll call it now.
1: Right now.
0: I'm going to be canceled. I got food and no stairs.
1: I'm upstairs.
0: Step up. Let me get up to know if she's step up.

0: Assim.
1: I'm gonna be out here at 3 things with some planning. Go ahead, give me a case number for information.
2: We're speaking with Robert.
1: Before I am.
2: Hey, what's up? I need to get to a call.

Oh, so I do have audio around. Where are you? Roses. So, well, that argues so well for us. Do we have a new UA? Are you just to be around? So, if we're in the airport, you might get what's this time. That's an RC. Thanks. 02030. 02030. Tom's 13-2. 4. 2-4.

0: Sí, me dijo, muchas gracias por el... Estoy nada, de todo duro.
1: Since you've asked,
0: you're standing out here? I just wanted to get off the phone with
1: her. There's like 10 people out here. I'm on the office. She just came out. I'm talking back around.
0: I said, well, obviously we need pepper for noodles.
1: Okay. So what you wearing this back?
0: Hello?
1: You find out what you're wearing?
0: Well, somebody has it up.

0: Timber Heath Valley, what's going on with Rose?
1: I'm going to this officer calls in 1047, I'm going to close the description.
0: 10 problem.

0: This is Roger, 3 Alpha, 6.
1: Oh, the neighbors downstairs. There's several people out here.
0: Sir, I'm just giving you some passion,
2: please. Please, turn around.
0: Sir, I hate to let you buy the camera. What's wrong? Is this your verbal sign yet?
3: I'll be on 1466 SUV 218, body camera 9502.
0: Good afternoon, Sergeant James. We got one call. We just received one call. A man was gone calling at 117 Southwood Drive, 117 Southwood Drive, crossing Sedgwick Drive. 1414.
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1: Yo, Trevor, what's that for you back from? The 4 you copy.
2: What kind of cop?
1: A flower out here. Simple, Trevor, 5122. 3 off 1 8 3 5 10 122.
3: Three out of 9 6.
1: 3 out of 9 6.
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0: Bravo one. Logan, you ready?
1: This is Morris.
0: IBM 2946, 2946. 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
3: And the conflict, is this supposed to be an apartment conflict?
2: For, yeah, it's a golf building.

0: Terry, you can just go out coming out here.
1: Simple, I'm already in the apartment complex, but you good?
0: Yeah, but I'm probably back in my truck. I'm coming to
1: that. Simple.
0: Alpha 4.
2: Go ahead, Alpha 4.
0: Yeah, well, you should be today. You know, she is evicted, but these guys and ladies down here moving their mama's stuff like that spot.
2: That's your mama, Alpha. What's wrong for?
3: 3 Alpha 9, 3 4. Is that one of the four?
4: Temple. I was just checking. Make sure he was okay.
0: I took care of
5: it. I'll hold it. We should move now to a man with a gun at 117 Southwood Drive, 117 Southwood Drive, across the Safety Drive, and stand by for backup. This is due to second-hand information. Miss Tate is calling in reference to her neighbor putting a gun out on her door. And she's en route to that location driving a white Nissan. No further info.
4: 550.
5: 4, thanks, sir. Roger Cam, 1322.
6: Level 3. 3-4-5-3. 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IBM 2591 SUV 113 body camera 7069. 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What was that address?
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1: Six.
2: Four.
0: Four to 1092 something. Six, seven, six, 0 1, Greasley World. And then why your job?
1: Hey,
0: here's one of my 1092 something. Get my doctor shot here.
3: Description she's supposed to be in.
1: PC's gonna be 1889. Good for.
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0: Hey, work at the stoppage out. 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

0: Emerson is flying to Beasley Road. 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
1: 4, copy. They do your description.
0: Okay, negative. AMR calls it in, but.

0: 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It's that Stop and Shop across from Callaway.
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0: Bravo, merci. Bravo, 96, go ahead, please. 2001169, again, 8778. How many units are you showing a lot of them?
1: One, two, and three being a two-man unit.
0: Okay, well, we have for this.
1: Uh-huh.

Beautiful, black BMW.

0: to Alpha 5. How did this call come out?
1: It says that they wanted to see the police, meet a complainant, reference to retrieving a couple of items from the uncle's apartment.
0: Quite. Dispatch is not, I was not out at this location once before dealing with this, family. It's not an uncle's apartment, it's their brother, whoever it is, a brother's apartment and his friend's apartment. I don't know who called that in and said it was their uncle's apartment, but it's not their uncle's apartment today. It's their brother and girlfriend's apartment. He didn't want her to allow her to get her stuff or the belongings that she was looking for. At this time, both the complainant ended up leaving shortly back tonight.
2: Alpha 37.
1: 2-4.
3: I'm 1023. Can you get a complaint and call back? I'm step out.
1: 2-4. 2-4, 513-0.

0: 副总算，那稳着也是。
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0: 这两个通知啊。要直播。
1: Hello, good day, Israel.
0: What are you doing?

0: aircraft until. This part of 4414 Midland Boulevard, 4414 Midland Boulevard, crossing the Sunset Drive. This is on event to Texaco's Alexander and Rod and Raven Rebecca team.
1: Sorry, I have a safe permit.
0: Over.
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1: 13-23.
2: Yeah, 2-10-23.
0: Simple, move for the dog.

0: Oui, il faut pas voir. Well, what was it about the 1834, PC 1894, camera 9961, laptop 1819? Well, thank you, sir. Good afternoon.
1: Yeah.
0: No calls holding.

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1: Well, you're speaking by the, Mr. Stevens calling in. He's your complaint. If I'm in Edgeworth, I'm not saying cause of disturbance, no weapons. She's in a white Mercedes. Next door to Speaker Hall, notary service. Go for that, fella. Right, Cam. 1356, copy.
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0: 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That male, he left before we arrived to the location. 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
1: Weekly Field, 2 2 0, 2 0, 2 0, 2 0, 2 0, 2 0, 2 0, 2 0, 2 0, 2 0, 2 0, 2 0, 2 0, 2 0, 2 0, 2 0, 2 0, 2 0, 2 0, 2 0, 2 0, 2 0, 2 0, 2 0, 2 0, 2 0, 2 0, 2 0, 2 0, 2 0, 2 0, 2 0, 2 0, 2 0, 2 0, 2 0, 2 0, 2 0, 2 0, 2 0, 2 0, 2 0, 2 0, 2 0, 2 0, 2 0, 2 0, 2 0, 2 0, 2 0, 2 0, 2 0, 2 0, 2 0, 2 0, 2 0, 2 0, 2 0, 2 0, 2 0, 2 0, 2 0, 2 0, 2 0, 2 0, 2 0, 2 0, 2 0, 2 0, 2 0, 2 0, 2

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0: 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I'm 10-7.
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0: No apartment number. 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But they're supposed to be standing by an apartment, please. Next door to Seagull Notary Service, Mr. Steven.
2: I said for, I'll look for him.
1: Bravo.
0: Clear
3: for promotion. 2-4. 14-4.
1: Whole
3: thing back there.
2: I want to know.
0: Thank you.

0: Thank you for your watching. 1408. I'm a 1-5-0-2.
1: Good
2: morning. He says you drive a white Mercedes.
1: 10-4.
3: Street, I-55 High Street. Going to be southbound on I-55.
1: Where's the one responding?
2: Where's one? Extract 057.

0: Two Bravo One. Not still, you know, SCS, you are.
1: I see a Jaquela, she has black male, white shirt, gray jeans, on scene causing disturbance. Apartment Mike 6. Mike 6, stand up for backup body cam.
2: Yeah,
1: dispatch to Harbor Shoes.
3: This is the ring, but I don't, I ain't 100% sure.
1: Chicago Ship Sergeant.
0: Mike Mercedes.
4: Good
0: guys. CL 4. Rich to Steve Kim. And Zena. Steve Kim and Zena. 215 South Andrew Drive in Jackson.
1: Careful, thank you.
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0: 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Here's for the rescue one. You can cancel. Here's for the candle.
1: That's the rescue one. Show up back to surface,
2: 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Display missing one.

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0: 10-4. 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
1: FA dispatch. Authority of Sheila Liggins.
2: And, he's like someone he called before they come out. What's his phone number? It's 662-392-8459. 662-392-8459. 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
1: Yes, ma'am.
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0: 5.
2: IBM 2484, PC 1864, body camera 0984, body camera 0984. I'm 10-8, permit the precinct with a complaint.
0: 2-4.

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0: You put me in conflict with that building and apartment.
1: Mike 6. Row crossing at Plama Circle. It's going to be on the lot of Cash Savers involving a gray Honda and a silver Toyota Avalon, needing also to stand by while they exchange information.
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0: 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Last time Whiskey Romeo, November.

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1: Yes.
0: And my body had an overdose at the street.
2: IBM to 908, body cam. (8937) PC 1879, laptop 2187. Good evening.
0: 24230.
3: I'll see you by what time you got. I can be around with
4: 2 2 2 2 2 2 2 2 2 2 2 2 2 2 2 2 2 2 2 2 2 2 2 2 2 2 2 2 2 2 2 2 2 2 2 2 2 2 2 2 2 2 2 2 2 2 2 2 2 2 2 2 2 2 2 2 2 2 2 2 2 2 2 2 2 2 2 2 2 2 2 2 2 2 2 2 2 2 2 2 2 2 2 2 2 2 2 2 2 2 2 2 2 2 2 2 2 2 2 2 2 2 2 2 2 2 2 2 2 2 2 2 2 2 2 2 2 2 2 2 2 2 2 2 2 2 2 2 2 2 2 2 2 2 2 2 2 2 2 2 2 2 2 2 2 2 2 2 2 2 2 2 2 2 2 2 2 2 2 2 2 2 2 2 2 2 2 2 2 2 2 2 2 2 2 2 2 2 2 2 2 2 2 2 2 2 2 2 2
1: You show me en route to 3529 Edwards for that overdose. Did I get those numerics correct?
0: I have folks on 3512 or 3513 on route units. That's where everybody came, 231.
1: She was dispatches AMR on scene yet?
0: I can't advise AMR calls it in, bro.
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3: Tempo.
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3: 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Tempo.
4: 2 dispatch, they advise where they were in the parking lot.
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0: Totally transport a 1 black male to Wynn Street. 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
0: Well, ma'am, I'm out here at the precinct. 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
1: What address are you using? Are you using the precinct's address for the report?
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0: Triple.

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Single hit. 10-4, got a 911 hangup call at 3502 Shady Oak Street. 3502 Shady Oak Street, Crawford. 911. 6, I copy. Ten for a five.

Maintain at a 1.1 clip that zone at 55. 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I mean, we've got investigated.

0: decided to dwell it. Everything was out on arrival. 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
1: That's clear.

0: Bravo 1 to Collins and Coleman. Can you go car to car?
1: Hold on, my 1-6.
0: Bravo 3 to dispatch. Hey, well, y'all get the follow up for that white Colorado?
2: Apollo?
0: Come with a white Chevrolet Colorado pickup with a drive-out tag, was involved in a shooting and they got a bolo out for it.
2: Yeah, well, I ain't know. You must drive on.
0: Yeah, boy, it's about Rankin County, but it's supposed to be headed in our direction. Don't know what time it was, but it was last few, little while anyway. The white Colorado with a drive-out tag.
2: Yeah, boy, advise it for her. If you get eyes on it, then we get it when it comes down our way. Joe. Back over to 5 minutes.
3: All right, Mr. Fan, whoever's to the zone.
4: Well, I made contact with him. I advised the damn patrol would probably be notifying him tomorrow. The call already went up, 10-4.
3: You said you already went up there?
4: I spoke to him over the phone dispatch. Yeah, I advised the damn control. Probably see him tomorrow. They're not going to come out today because the dog is not aggressive. If you want to keep the dog, I told him I don't think that'd be a good idea.
3: Thanks, sir. Go ahead.
5: He's going back 10-8 ASBR. 10-4.
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0: Tá bom.
1: Chick-fil-A, 665 Claiborne Avenue, crosses First Avenue and New Haven Grove Church. It's going to be a burglary, not in progress. See you, Mr. Willie Mills.
2: Yeah, what was that 20 again?
1: 665 Claiborne Avenue.
2: 7-4, I'm around.
1: 10-4. Bravo 5. Welfare check, 21-P Capital Court. 21-P Capital Court, Crossing Capital Way. Tiffany calling from out of town, wants you to check on a black female, Johanna McGowan. Right, they hadn't heard from her, want to make sure she's 10-4, have a 21, she can call. 21-P Capital Court.

0: Sure.
1: Out of Rankin County, as a white Chevrolet Colorado with a drive-out tag. I don't know if it's that Ridgeland drive-out tag, but he's involved in a shooting suspect, and he was headed towards our area. And I don't know how long ago, but they said it wasn't too long ago. So just be aware of a white Colorado. He is loaded, they said.
0: You got a picture of anything of the car or the tag number?
1: No, that Colorado is a little white Chevrolet. There ain't many of them. It's going to have a drive out tag on it. Just a regular little white Chevrolet truck with a theater tag on it.
0: Good can you send me a picture or kind of rip the picture so I can know if I see it?
1: Yeah, well, I'll send you one.
2: Well, I sold the Colorado vehicle. Talking to Colin, put it in Google. White Colorado. It's going to give you what it looks like.
1: Genius, genius.
2: That's change.

0: 3 Bravo 4 to dispatch. You show all units on this call, you tell Tate, you can show us a route to 512 Scott Street to run to that disturbance. Can you tell me the nature of the disturbance?
1: Complainant wanted is advising her son of black male assaulting, causing a disturbance. Could not provide any clothing description or clear of any witness.
0: Four hour cop, I'm around. 4 or 5, cop for the day.

0: 1779-171-8-0-7-1-2-0.
1: Well, I ain't got no point of just, I copy. 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But I copy.
0: Good boy, just advise me when you're screaming, because I go.

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0: Florida. I'm on 18. What you got?
1: I was trying to stop the vehicle, but I don't know what he is going on. I'm trying to be close enough to him for a tag.
2: Well, I got 96.
1: Tag is Mike Bravo 6547. 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Can you run it?

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1: Four.
2: Come on, what's your crash rate from Cobra Road?
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0: Arbor, here
1: it comes. Yeah, 10-6.
0: Now I'm back up, you go ahead.
1: 10-4. Can I get a case number for out here? I'm going to do this business burger.
2: I'm about to leave her location. 9-6, can I get that cost proof from Cooper Road?
0: We turned on to raining. I'm gonna wait on raining just a second where I can get it just about to turn them around in.
2: 10-4.

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0: 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I am going to be going up Chelsea at this moment with

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0: What you got, Cole?
2: Five. Three to dispatch. What was that address on McClure?
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0: 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I have this location, remain on 36.
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1: Apologies. You advise AMWAS will be a tow bay and over. We remove that individual from the property and brought her back to her home, and we'll be awaiting, standing by for AMR. The tow bay team report.
0: Pardon?

0: Foto.
1: Sorry, go ahead.
2: Yeah, I was back for the missing. It's going to be at 320 Magnolia Street, 320 Magnolia Street. I'm following Charlie 24. We have missing. She about Deontay Jackson on scene to show in our house. And she's going to be outside at 1012 in a black Mercedes. So she's still on scene. It's going to be the missing. Pasha is Grand Avenue.
1: Third copy in a row.
2: Johanna McGowan? I don't think the previous dispatch spelled the name right. But he got J-A-H-O-N-A. Johanna McGowan.

0: Excuse me, on location, who'd you have to investigate?
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0: Yeah, for some reason, I spoke with Mr. Arthur here, and he advised that he would give that message to Joanna if she would turn back to 2:10.
1: Teddy Larson, 220 Galen Avenue.
2: This is W. Shalane, Tamar, 301 St. Louis.
1: Teddy Larson, me. He's reminded me her silver was stolen.
3: She advised what was stolen?
1: She had some silver items, forks, cutlery, is missing from the location.
3: Since we're being around, what's the mayor on Mayor and Galen?
1: 220 Galen Avenue off of Galen Drive.

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1: 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I'll be standing by for my backup.
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0: What we got here is a large trash fire at the backyard. Engine 15 gonna have to drop the ski load to get to it. Engine 15 gonna establish it. Couldn't put a work on it.
1: Sir.
0: Also, 5 to 7, this is a PV unit for traffic control.
2: DC-1
0: into 15. All right,
3: DC-1. Yes, sir.
2: Okay, well, yes, show engine 6 for the enterprise and get engine 15.
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Just past the Bravo 3. FD is requesting PD assistance with traffic at a trash fire, 6031 Clifton Boulevard, 6031 Clifton Boulevard, off ICG. It's at 6031 Clifton Boulevard, 6031 Clifton Boulevard.

0: Excuse me, sir, you can direct the H 15. Where it is in location?
1: Thirty-one Clinton Boulevard.

0: Bravo, very. Silver. Transporting one right male to passes. Right.
1: Charlie 24.

This Master Bravo 6. Six is not to welfare concern. Are you 02 to the Lewis Street? 02 to the Lewis Street. Joe Grigsby is our complainant. He's trying to provide his, her family made contact to him because they haven't been able to reach her. He's been trying to make contact.

0: Go ahead.
1: Give a complaint of a call back. We're knocking at C4, no one's answering. We'll go back out and check, but nobody flagged if that one was walking around.
0: I'm waiting no time on changing the number. You say her number has been changed.
1: Tell for us, why you don't have a call back for?
0: Negative.
1: Make sure it's like 10 AUGL.
0: Good boy.

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1: 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ETA.
2: I just spoke with her again on the phone. She called me, she said she about to speak to myself.
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2: 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On duty. I mean, well, on call.

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0: Alpha? 10-4. 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Alright.
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0: 2 Bravo 2. 2.
1: Two thirty three Bowling Street, cross is Hoover Street. Miss Vanessa is our complainant. She's an elderly female on scene causing a disturbance.
0: Two are out.
1: 4.

0: 好，
1: 空转文字。Ma'am, Alpha 45 said this is North Valley Road. 45 said this is North Valley Road. Mr. Thompson said that his building was broken into last night. He needs a report.
2: Come on, 4272 Valley Road.
1: 2572.

0: 我爸爸睡了。
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1: What?
0: You can put us out.
1: Okay.
0: Three, what did you say? Should we say hi again?
1: Hi, Monday.
0: 11:35, correct?
2: I'm joking, it's 11:30.
0: Dispatch, could you give that complaint a call back?

0: do passing over 10 H street last seen all the way back to Kansas, Mississippi. She's no longer in this location. She doesn't need PD.
1: Come on.
2: Well, Bravo One, what is Coleman going through?
0: She's gone to Pansendale's boat missing last night at 4572 North Southwell Road.
2: Okay, 10-5, just make sure you made any assistance. I'm back 10-8 from here.

0: Bravo 3,
1: being arrested for the party. Mr. Thompson advised, it's a stolen crown vehicle. I'm seeing at the location. He's a single pediatric.
2: 10-4, en route. Is that vehicle going to be occupied or did he not advise?
0: Occupied.
2: 10-4, en route.
3: Well, Bravo 1, I'm being route with him. I'm available for call.
2: Well,
3: 2.3. He did say occupied, mm-hmm. 10-4.
0: He did not.
3: Okay, 10-4. Disregard.

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6: pass 442. AMR has been notified. 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Thanks for PD.
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0: you just stop there. I don't know. 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

3 Bravo, 4 Dispatch. 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He's going to go back to the original owner and have them on.

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0: Michael Madrid, 427.95, coming back with the address of 149 Fair Oak Pole. 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Two tickets for suspended license and no insurance.
1: Be advised, it's possibly two individuals trying to create my house.
2: That's clear. First stage, the vitals point to every day, you don't say.
1: That's clear.

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0: 24 wire per place
1: for a residential burglary alarm. It's
0: going to be the kitchen and master bedroom door. No key holder at this time.
1: 24.
0: How do you feel, Max Bates?
2: He's on the Sharp Street.
3: One, say that again, two.
2: Exactly, Sharp Street.
3: I don't know. I'm looking at him, trying to look at my map now to see exactly where it's. Dispatch, give me another cross.
4: Two four semi.
3: Where he is myself.

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1: Timor, can you check the call history for this location?
2: Well, a report was drawn last night.
1: For information.
3: Salesforce, try to advise that the complainant, Mr. Cruz, did not want to report. He did not get a report last night.
1: Thank you.

0: 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He's going to be in a vote wig and green color. I see what it is.
1: Be sitting up on the hill, ceremony.

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1: Yeah, he is on scene.
0: That's clear. Can you advise AMR that the scene is clear also?
1: I would advise AMR.

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1: Cool, two minutes. 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
0: 1603.
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1: Going 10-8 shortly.
0: Bowling Street, 4564 Bowling Street, with the intersection of Bowling Street. The clerk at the gas station says he's having issues with a female on scene.
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0: be advised, the complainant is a clerk. We have a black female, blue and red dress, wearing glasses. 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
1: About his blue and red dress.
0: Four.
1: 23.
0: Four.

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0: I do, ma'am.
1: Ten four. 10-4, 5-6.

0: 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India 19, LPD 2, go ahead.
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2: Can you clear me the jail?
4: Truck 1-8, is that?
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3: That's clear.

0: 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I'm Clem Duval. Come around to Bullet Street. What's that female wearing? 3 Bravo 2.
1: Go ahead.
0: HBO 10A.
1: 10-4.

0: Rebel 3, you lost your tonight.
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0: You just cleared Lower 3.
1: Jeff, what did you get?
0: Nothing at this time.
1: Three Bravo 4 just said, you told me 10-8 on 9 frames.
0: Simple.

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1: 625 Echo Alpha.
0: Of Echo Alpha?
1: Just hit the plate. Charlie Echo Alpha.

Mississippi plate 625 Charlie Echo Alpha, no stolen on a white 2023 Volkswagen, expiration 7/2026. 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
2: Sorry, the homeowner false alarm. Speak to me.
0: So they get case number 4, recovered stolen auto. Disregard, do this auto theft.
1: Okay, you ready?
0: Yes, ma'am.
1: 2 feet. 02072.
0: 10-9, your traffic is cutting out really badly. Now that case number.
1: Zero two zero seven two.
0: Thank you. You said 16:24 was the time.
1: 10-4.
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1: Three, go ahead.
0: For being advised, I just got back to the channel. Was out on the meeting. What was that case number drawn for?
1: Currently auto theft. There's going to be multiple charges, but right now let's just code it as auto theft.
0: Chef, are you having any suspect information or anything at this time?
1: Stand by. I'll advise.
2: Civil.
0: Okay. Well, okay, go ahead.
2: I have a vehicle that's stolen the vehicle.
0: No, as I re-advise, your mic is a screen with 10-1, it's very low, can't copy any of your traffic.
2: Civil, look at that.
3: Well, do you have, do you see anything as far as a social thing else? Four two eight four three two five eight.

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1: Four two eight, four three, two five, eight three. Step four, I copy, and I got one more for you. It's gonna be a Peggy Rayner, and her date of birth is gonna be 9/2/87, 9/2/87.
0: Beautiful.

0: Bravo One, the spelling is going to be Romeo Alpha Yankee, November Echo Romeo.
1: That first name is Piggy. Is that 10-4?

0: for Peggy Jean Rainer, white female, date of birth 2/12/87. Your NCIC wants a warrant. Were you showing a photo? 246-57-2685. 426-57-2685.
1: Four.
0: What's in it?
1: Three, whoever is driving 1823. Well, FD is trying to head out. We've got them blocked in.

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2: 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We'll call this guy. 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
2: Yeah, we'll try to recapture the investigator. 3 times. 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

0: One Bravo 3. What number are you, what's the first three digits or the first six digits of your number?
1: You will not know.
0: So, what is the first six digits of the number that you're calling from?
1: 601-383-6578.
2: What time did you receive this call?
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2: What time did we receive this call?
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2: 10-4.
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1: Correction, 4 Bravo 1. Certainly advise traffic in reference to these lights. The 1093, I 55 frontage at Beasley, and I 55 frontage at Atkins with the lights out. Blinking on both sides.
2: 10-4, you advise it's going to be I 55 frontage because I'm at Atkins and Ridgewood Road and lights are gone.
1: 10-4, you advise that the lights were blinking green on both sides.

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2: That's great.

0: FRB advised, I watched for two cycles on both sides. Lights are working fine.
1: 10-4, yes, I think the car running smoothly in engine.
0: 10-4.
1: 10-4, 549.

0: Transformer.
1: Inside the cycle is a little bit wrong, which is making traffic go slow.
2: He's already gone. Please feel bad and serve.
3: Yes, sir.

0: passenger berth.
1: I did, Mayor.
0: Changes 3, you have added a subsequent POV.
1: That wasn't a POV. AMR was already here as well.
0: AMR was what?
1: It was my personal vehicle, but AMR has already been here as well, and they were gone when we got here.
0: He's preparing on location with the officer today.
2: That's so interesting.
0: Just look like your information what we're looking for. Fuck the Penny Larson, 415 Metal Moss Road, 415 Metal Moss Road, Bank Cross of Moss Road. Ms. Antoinette Rock is our complainant. She has video footage of packages being stolen off her front porch.
1: Dispatch.
0: Metal Moss. Mike, Echo. Alpha, Delta, Oscar, Whiskey, Mike, Oscar, Sierra.
1: Tier 4.
0: Number 3.
1: Glad to appreciate mail complaint.
0: 2-4.

0: Vamos, sí.
1: Nada.
0: Vamos, sí. Son like 10 anyway. There was Windows key.
1: Simple, but it makes a very surprising.

0: Everybody, can I make a question?
1: 979. Boy, he didn't walk, but he didn't help that thing. Dispatch, put me out on the parking lot of the house.
2: You're about to get the call at 1642.
0: 24.
1: Everybody, he had on a khaki shirt and blue jean pants. He was walking going west on Caroline Road.
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0: Go ahead, dispatch.
1: Well, Bravo 2 responds to 3227 Longwood Drive, 3227 Longwood Drive. Have the resident there advising that there's a dog in her garage hindering her from leaving her location. Just advise if you place eyes on the dog so that animal control can be notified.
0: Or be advised, I'm currently at a gas station waiting to be refueled.
1: 10-4.

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0: You have a social security number?
1: Negative, I just got a license number.
0: A plate.
1: A DL number.
0: Go ahead.
1: 802, 805, 25. 802, 805, 25.
0: You're missing a number, sir.
2: SSLR 3849. I'm sorry. For the Kalua warehouse, have an interior motion.
1: So 1253, Wood Village.
0: 10-4. Okay. It will be added to your notations.
3: We appreciate the dispatch.
2: What's the apartment number?
3: Kilo 5. You can clear that call. This can UTL. He was gone upon my arrival. You can show me route to that call on frontage now. 833 South Frontage.
0: Well, any unit to make a Parkway to 6250, which is the southern at 833 South Frontage Street.
3: Parking away 833 South Frontage.
0: 10-4. It's a disturbance. Yeah, the disturbance came in from Capitol Police. Have a 1043 with a man on the yard.

0: 960 Collins. When you get off that call, you come to my office. Mr. Coleman, you join us.
1: Yeah, well.

0: Go ahead.
1: Put me out of Flag Down McDonald's, hanging boss in Northside.
2: Thanks. 3 Bravo 4, it says put me out. 6, how far you out?
3: 2 mics out.
4: And 4, what's the numerics on Longwood?
0: 3227.

0: 154 dispatch. Who called it? I'm here with the complaints 985 that there was no gun involved. So who called it then?
1: It's a female that called from 6214-44. She didn't leave her name, but she called from 601-624-1044. So?
0: J-R-T-A.
1: Okay.

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1: Dispatch.
0: Go ahead, sir.
1: Generate HBR. The complainant just wanted me to tell his neighbor to stop driving in and out of his driveway. It's going to be 10 at HBO. The complainant just wanted me to advise his neighbors to stop pulling in and out of his driveway when they leave their property. You can show me around to that car on High Street.
0: 10-4. 2-5-2.
2: Morning.

0: Well, Bravo 1, I'm trying to get out. 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
1: Put me out near 5056 Gardenia. 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
2: What?
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1: Wait, you can
4: wait. If a man going to kill home across the street, in 3844 West North Side.
1: 34. He's paid his one half, but she's in the downtown. Her sister is coming to get this deal.
5: Hey, I'm thinking that. When they struck that, it might have struck the radiator or something, because I kept seeing some radiator fluid, so that might be what it is.
1: Okay, she's gone with that one. I'm standing about with Ms. Mavis and Paula.
5: Okay, tip her.
1: Paula, I see.
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1: 10-4. 4-6. 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I'm going to get your building number. Lincoln Garden Apartment. Or should Drea call in if I have a black male, no shirt, dark blue shorts, a light-skinned male? He chased her four-year-old daughter around the apartment because she weighed some hot Cheetos, and he whooped the daughter. She said she about to hurt him.
4: Did you have to be put up with it on scene?
1: 10-4, he chased her daughter around the apartment, and he whooped her four-year-old. Now, she said she's finna hurt him for him, her baby.
4: 10-4, I'm out. Please back up.
1: Wait a while.
8: Oh, I'm being arrested for 343 M's, court cycle 343 M's, court cycle 66 and Cameron. He advised homeless people, males, with vacancy going through his trash. He wants to tell me about it.
1: Don't be
0: assuming.

0: five, 2501. Yeah, I'm responsible to some of the 32 30 Giant Avenue, 32 30 Giant Avenue, a big boy store. They're advising to prepare for the same going on at the location, city manager. Please go ahead.
1: Correction 3502. Can I get a case number for a petty larceny?
0: Two case number 26060209102091 U1739.
2: What's up with that? 709. Oh, primary.
0: Fine.
2: Marcus Barnes, B-A-R-N-E-S, right, middle date of birth,
3: 47
2: of 71. His name
3: is
2: Marcus Barnes, B-A-R-N-E-S, right, middle date of birth, 47 of 71.
3: What problem was? Are you 10-8 or are you still at the island?
0: Negative, I'm 10-8.
3: Just let me ask you to go back through I-55 South Greenwich Road, I-55 South Greenwich at Vehicle Road, nearby that the red light is being red, possibly causing an accident.
4: 10-4, it's like it's delayed. The cycle is delayed on the Atkins side, I-55 East Greenwich. West Greenwich is fine, but the East Greenwich, it is a delay to the light.
3: 10-4.
2: Being far out.
0: 10-4.

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1: Moya, one.
0: 10-4, if I could, we get quiet now. We need to go to Chapel Ridge apartment. I just got two males walking in with groceries. We probably need to come up to that place.
1: One, two, 10-9.
2: Yeah, bro.
0: 10-4, we got an update on Animal Control. I'm gonna just want to know.
2: Bravo 2.
0: She's not gonna hit Kobe when you get caught up.
3: Before Temple Ridge beats Main Highway.
2: Bravo 2, what's up?
3: Can I?
2: Did the plane have another screen?
3: Just right.
2: Did I? Did I? Did I? Did I? Did I? Did I? Did I? Did I? Did I? Did I? Did I? Did I? Did I? Did I? Did I? Did I? Did I? Did I? Did I? Did I? Did I? Did I? Did I? Did I? Did I? Did I? Did I? Did I? Did I? Did I? Did I? Did I? Did I? Did I? Did I? Did I? Did I? Did I? Did I? Did I? Did I? Did I? Did I? Did I? Did I? Did I? Did I? Did I? Did I? Did I? Did I? Did I? Did I? Did I? Did I? Did I? Did I? Did I? Did I? Did I? Did I? Did I? Did I? Did I? Did I? Did I? Did I? Did I? Did I? Did I? Did I? Did I? Did I? Did I? Did I? Did I? Did I? Did I? Did I? Did I? Did I? Did I? Did I? Did I? Did I? Did I? Did I? Did I? Did I? Did I? Did I? Did I? Did I? Did I? Did I

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1: Another
2: caller calling in about that this same vagrant has also broken
1: into her
2: home. 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
1: I'm
2: 23,
1: I'm in the driveway now.
2: Not this time, Nick,
1: not this time. 10-4, 3 children after
2: the precinct. 99 Queen Mary Lane. 54994. They want people to come out Kimberly more about us. It was some shell cases in her driveway from someone shooting at a Blake Mill.
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1: Just got off the line with her. She's expecting you. 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
1: It's going to be Ridgewood Road and Ridgewood Court. Ridgewood Road and Ridgewood Court for an accident. It's going to be near the Wells Fargo.
2: Yes,
1: 1. 10-4, body cam activation. No vehicle description at this time, 4-1-1, but they advise that they're lying.
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1: 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Brown and black vehicle, 4-1-1.

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0: Did I have a face number for Freddie last night with the address on Helms Court? Yeah, well, thanks.
1: Well, I can't make it right now.

0: 3 Bravo 3, go ahead.
1: They had a rope on it. This 293 on the round. Make sure no one's in here.
0: 10-4.

0: 3502, go ahead.
1: Can you give my complaint a call back? There's no 5499. It's 5482-5511. Nothing between.
0: 10-4.

0: 3 Bravo 2.
1: The plane advises you to pass for Edifice. He advises you to turn around.
2: Which address is her additional 549?
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2: Two-way route.
1: Well, she advises once you get close, she's going to flag you down, so you send it out.
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3: 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Driver's license is going to be 602-674-885, 602-674-885.

0: Second one, driver's license is going to be 800-191-198. Tag is going to be Hotel November Mike 492. Hotel November Mike 492.
1: Yes, sir.

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0: Yeah, 4, thank you.
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2: Lieutenant

0: M three and some Glock don't need to drive. They out there racing.
1: Three copy and route.
0: 234 leads across the James.

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1: Yeah, Bravo 2.
0: RGF 10-8. 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
2: Three dispatch, advise 977, what's happening to Walgreens?
1: Sometimes we hold up.

0: Another 970. Yeah, it's gonna be the one in the parking lot. This is the wrong entry.
1: So you can't see me anymore.
2: The altitude.
0: Go ahead, Bravo. I'm sorry, Bravo.
2: I'm sorry. Bravo 1 to Bravo 2.
3: Oh,
2: yeah. 21 real quick. Go, Carter.
4: You over here?
3: Yeah.
4: I'm literally trying to get in touch with you.